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0: time for Hot New Country, KX 94.7. Riley Green, Change My Mind. Before that, Jackson Dean, Heavens to Betsy. Hey, it's Melissa joining you on this Thursday evening. Tomorrow is Friday. Hallelujah. Friday tomorrow. Lots of great things happening here in KX Country. 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

0: for Hot New Country KX 94.7, the James Barker Band Good Together just announced yesterday that they will be playing at the RBC Canadian Open after party on Saturday, June the 13th, and that's all happening in Toronto.
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0: Number one for Hot New Country, KX 94.7, the latest from Tyler Joe Miller, Under the Influence. George Strait before that, Write This Down, and Brett Kissel together with Dirk Bentley, Hurtin' Songs. I hope you have your tickets to come see Brett Kissel. He's part of the Route 905 Country Music Festival. He's there on Friday, July the 24th, along with Jade Eagleson, Madeline Merlot, Ryan Langdon. Toph and I will be your hosts for that evening. We're looking forward to that. And then Chase Rice, Chase Beckham, among many others, will be there on the Saturday, all in our backyard at the Ancaster Fairgrounds. For more information, go to our concerts page at kx947.fm.
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the old man's face. Front page obituary. He was a millionaire. He left his fortune to some guy he barely knew. His kids were mad as hell.

0: for Hot New Country, KX 94.7. Bourbon, that is Morgan Griffiths. Billy Currington before that, People Are Crazy, and Tim and the Glory Boys, Take Me Back Road. Hey, it's Melissa joining you on this Thursday evening. Wow, tomorrow is slammed on the KX Morning Ride. So all this week we've been playing and revealing the Luke Combs Song of the Day and also giving you an instant chance to score those tickets at 8 o'clock along with later in the day for his show with Dierks Bentley, Jake Worthington, Thelma and James, Rogers Stadium, June 5th. Yes, we're going to do that again tomorrow. We've also got the KX 94.7 Morning Ride match game, but we're moving it to 8:30, and I'll tell you why. Well, because of the Luke Combs Song of the Day, but also 5 pair of tickets up for grabs tomorrow as well, just on the KX Morning Ride, for Dan and Shay with Tyler Hubbard, RBC Amphitheater, October 1st. My, oh my, 7 opportunities to score great things tomorrow morning on the KX Morning Ride.
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0: New Country, KX 94.7, Megan Maroney, Beautiful Things. Hardy with Lauren Elena and One Beer. Hey, it's Melissa joining you on this Thursday evening. On the way, we're going to hear from Tay Bay, his latest, and Alan Jackson up next.
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0: So excited for next weekend, not this weekend, next weekend, the CMA Ontario Awards weekend. It actually kicks off with events on Thursday right through Friday. Saturday night at the Port Credit Memorial Arena, I will be hosting the Bonfire Show. Sully Burroughs is the headliner, but many other artists will be performing as well. And then the big awards show on Sunday. I hope you're planning to attend one, if not all, of those events. 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
1: For Hot New Country, KX 94.7, Josh Ross, Scared of Getting Sober. John Morgan and Jason Aldean before that, Friends Like That. Hey, it's Melissa joining you on this Thursday evening. I hope you have great plans for this weekend. Hopefully the weather will hold out. I'm going to hopefully do a little bit of gardening because I have not yet planted my gardens. I should have done it last weekend when it was nice and warm. But you ever get to the point where you think, oh, it's just a little bit too warm? Just me?
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0: Country KX 94.7. I wonder how many people have that blasting on their motorcycles now that motorcycle weather is here. George Burge, Luke Bryan, Ride, Ride, Ride. Mackenzie Porter before that, These Days, and she's part of the big lineup for Luke Combs, although she's not called Mackenzie Porter. She and her husband are known as Thelma and James. Luke Combs, Dierks Bentley and Jake Worthington as well. June 5th, Rogers Stadium's just a couple of weeks away, and we have your final two pair of tickets tomorrow. You have to be listening after 8 a.m. for the Luke Combs Song of the Day.
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0: Sully Burrows, 1 week Saturday, May the 20th. He's going to be the headliner for the big CMA Ontario Weekend Bonfire. I'll be your host that night as well. Paige Rutledge performing, among many others. And so, so excited for that. I hope you have your tickets. Sully is on the way with his latest after Bailey Zimmerman, KX 94.7.

0: for Hot New Country, KX 94.7. Shania Twain, Any Man of Mine. If you've been waiting for new music from Shania Twain, it is coming. It's almost here, actually. And she's very excited about that. I have not yet listened to her new single that she's got. I think it's called Little Rosie. But a lot of Shania fans are very excited. And they're saying that because she's got a new album out, maybe another tour.
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1: 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Tim McGraw before that, Live Like You Are Dying. Hey, it's Melissa joining you on this Thursday evening. And don't forget to join us tomorrow for the KX 94.7 Morning Ride Match Game. I love that game. I love it because some of the answers we get are so fun. It also shows us, Toff and I, that our listeners know us really, really well. And so everyone plays on our text line. Just make note, if you usually play with us tomorrow morning, we are doing it after 8:30 tomorrow because we had to bump it because of the Luke Combs Song of the Day at 8 a.m. So we will be playing up for grabs tomorrow. It's a good one. 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

0: Number one for Hot New Country, KX 94.7, Josh Ross, First Taste of Gone. Taylor Swift before that, Our Song in High Valley, I'm Leaving You. So are the rumors still going that Taylor's getting married? Like, have you heard anything solid about Taylor and Travis's wedding? I heard it was in June sometime, that she'd paid a couple to forego their wedding at this specific venue she wanted somewhere in the Hamptons, and now I'm hearing it's in New York. But has anybody got any solid information about the Taylor and Travis wedding? I'm dying to know.
1: Still adjusting to life after the long weekend? Well, some free tickets might put some pep in your step. Sounds like my kind of Saturday night. Luke Combs brings his My Kind of Saturday Night tour to Rogers Stadium, June 5th and 6th, with special guests Dierks Bentley, Ty Myers, Jake Worthington, and Thelma and James. And all week long, you're going to have chances to get into the June 5th show on us. Each day this week, the KX Morning Ride with Taff and Melissa are going to play the KX Luke Combs Song of the Day just after 8 a.m. for your first shot at tickets. And make sure you keep that song in mind, because we'll play it again later that same day for a bonus chance to go. Be ready to text us the keyword Luke. It could be your way into one of the hottest shows of the summer with Luke Combs at Rogers Stadium June 5th and KX Country, Canada's number one country.
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0: 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Riley Green before that, Change My Mind. On the way, we're going to hear from Owen Riegling, his latest, and Florida Georgia Line is next.
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1: 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I am counting down. I don't want to rush, you know, May, June, July away, but July 24th, that's the Friday, the Route 905 Country Music Festival, and he's part of it, along with Brett Kissel, Madeline Merlot. Toph and I will be your hosts that night. Mikey says he's coming by that night as well. The KX crew representing. And so we'll be on hand pretty much the whole time, Friday and Saturday. I hope you have your tickets. Well, that does it for me. I will see you again tomorrow morning. It's a busy one on the KX 94.7 morning ride between Luke Combs tickets. We've got our KX 94.7 morning ride match game after 8:30 tomorrow, and 5 pair of tickets to Dan and Shay. Bright and early between 5:30 and 9. We'll see you then.
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0: Still adjusting to life after the long weekend? Well, some free tickets might put some pep in your step. Sounds like my kind of Saturday night. Luke Combs brings his My Kind of Saturday Night tour to Rogers Stadium, June 5th and 6th, with special guests Dierks Bentley, Ty Myers, Jake Worthington, and Thelma and James. And all week long, you're going to have chances to get into the June 5th show on us. Each day this week, the KX Morning Ride with Taff and Melissa are going to play the KX Luke Combs Song of the Day just after 8 a.m. for your first shot at tickets. And make sure you keep that song in mind, because we'll play it again later that same day for a bonus chance to go. Be ready to text us the keyword Luke. It could be your way into one of the hottest shows of the summer with Luke Combs at Rogers Stadium June 5th and KX Country, Canada's number one country.
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0: Still adjusting to life after the long weekend? Well, some free tickets might put some pep in your step. Sounds like my kind of Saturday night. Luke Combs brings his My Kind of Saturday Night tour to Rogers Stadium, June 5th and 6th, with special guests Dierks Bentley, Ty Myers, Jake Worthington, and Thelma and James. And all week long, you're going to have chances to get into the June 5th show on us. And each day this week, the KX Morning Ride with Tatha Melissa are going to play the KX Luke Combs Song of the Day just after 8 a.m. for your first shot at tickets. And make sure you keep that song in mind, because we'll play it again later that same day for a bonus chance to go. Be ready to text us the keyword Luke. It could be your way into one of the hottest shows of the summer with Luke Combs at Rogers Stadium June 5th and KX Country, Canada's number one country.
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1: 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I just
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6: It's time to put the team together.
7: There was an idea to bring together a group of remarkable people.
8: I'm volatile, self-obsessed, doesn't play well with others.
9: To them, you're just a freak. Like me.
7: I still believe in heroes.
10: I asked for an army and all I got was you.
11: I don't play well with others.
9: And here we go.
3: Is it Friday yet?
12: It is, but it doesn't count.
3: Not for you and I. That's a slight it. We're covering this weekend.
12: We are on this weekend.
3: Okay.
12: Yeah.
3: Hopefully you've got the weekend off. I know it sort of seems normal around here that Fridays are a little quieter in KX country. Not as many vehicles on the road. So let's get on with it. It is the 22nd of May. It's National Solitaire Day. Do you play cards?
12: No.
3: I'm saving that for later in life. Maybe.
12: I like playing cards. I just never get around to it.
3: 21 for toothpicks. That's it.
12: Pretzels.
3: Or snacks.
12: At least you can eat the pretzels.
3: Mainly sunny and 13. Wind out of the northeast gusts into 50K an hour. That is today. Wet and cooler Saturday. Cloudy and a bit milder Sunday. We should top out at 19. Looking ahead to next week. That's when we're supposed to get into the mid-20s. Consistently. I got 5 in the hammer and clear. Let's get our first check on traffic.
12: We had earlier problems reported on the westbound 403 heading past 6 north, but I'm not really seeing delays as a result of that. We've got some ongoing problems. Eastbound 401 collectors at Winston Churchill, the collector lanes are closed for a police investigation. Eastbound 401 express to collector transfer past Mississauga Road, that is closed. And the eastbound 401 Mississauga ramp to the eastbound 401, that's closed. And the major Davis ramp to eastbound 401, all closed. If you see traffic troubles, text us 905-667-1947. We'll have another update in less than 10 minutes.
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0: Speaking of Josh Ross,

catch Dan and Shay with Tyler Hubbard at RBC Amphitheater October 1st? Well, now's your chance to score a free pair of tickets before they go on sale this morning at 10. 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

0: Why not?
1: It's Friday.
0: Yep. It's 5:46. We have business to get to. But first, let's check on some surveillance as far as weather goes. Sunny in 13. Right now, Hamilton is 5. Clear. How's traffic?
1: We've got a vehicle on its roof, apparently, on the westbound 403 heading off of 6 North. So coming through that stretch in towards the Main Street area. Eastbound 401 collectors at Winston Churchill. The collectors are closed for a police investigation. Eastbound 401 Express to collector transfer past Mississauga Road. That's closed. The Mississauga Road ramps to the eastbound 401 also closed, and the Mavis ramps to the eastbound 401 closed. If you see traffic troubles, text us 905-667-1947. We'll have another update in less than 10 minutes.
0: All right. It's going to be a busy morning, so hang on tight. Let's get our first caller on the air.
1: Hi, Gideon.
0: Gideon.
2: Good morning.
1: Morning. Hey. Talk for 5:47 in the morning.
0: I'm just trying to match. Yeah. I'm trying to match Gideon. Hey, you're going to go to Dan and Shay with Tyler Hubbard, all right?
2: That's the best news ever. Thank you so much.
1: See, we always say that, especially if we're giving away a pair of tickets after 5:30, that the early bird gets the worm, and you're the birdie this morning.
0: Yep.
2: Well, that's for sure. Awesome. Thank you guys so much. Yeah.
1: He's not a vulture.
0: I got my coffee this morning. I'm fired up. So look at Josh Ross is also on this ticket. So quite the show. Way to go. Where are you off to at this hour?
2: Oh, bright and early for work, bud.
0: All right, man. Well, look at you got some bragging rights at the workplace today. Thank you for listening. Congratulations. Melissa's going to set you up. We'll give you a text straight away, okay?
2: Awesome. Thank you so much. Have a great day.
0: Okay, Gideon, thank you. We're doing this all morning.
1: I'm already tired after one pair. No. No, it was fun. And, you know, it's funny because we talk about it. We say it could happen anytime between 5:30 and 9. And sure enough, right after 5:30, we made
0: it
1: time.
0: So keep your stick on the ice. We'll be doing it all morning with the keyword music. Here's Carter Faith and Betty on KX.

0: She's on the Post Malone Jelly Roll ticket, June 16, Rogers Stadium. 551, Tom for Melissa, mainly sunny and 13. Bit of a northeast wind to deal with. I got 5 and clear. How's traffic?
1: We got a vehicle and its roof apparently on the westbound 403 coming off of 6 North. Also, the eastbound 401 collector lanes at Winston Churchill in Milton, just past Milton, rather. All collector lanes are closed. If you see traffic troubles or can update us, text us 905-667-1947. We'll have another update in less than 10 minutes.
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0: If you are just tuning in here, ladies and gentlemen, boys and girls, it's a very, very busy morning with Toph and Melissa, okay? First and foremost, Dan and Shay.
1: Dan and Shay tickets up for grabs along with Tyler Hubbard and Josh Ross. Yes.
0: Yes.
1: RBC Amphitheater, yep. October 1st. By the way, get to the amphitheater this summer because apparently it's going to be closed for a couple of years for a renovation.
0: Yeah. So keyword is music, all right? We want to get you to the show, and that can happen anytime, probably right after 6. Just saying.
1: Many, many times this morning.
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2: Good morning. It is 6 o'clock. I'm Laura Hampshire with KX News for Oakville Home Leisure. And we've got more sunshine to end the week. 4 degrees right now. Checking traffic, here's Melissa.
3: We got problems on the westbound 403 at 6 North. That was a vehicle on its roof. Eastbound 401 collectors at Winston Churchill. The collectors are closed for a police investigation. Eastbound 401 Express to collector transfer past Mississauga Road. That is also closed. KX 94.7 traffic continues.
2: Making news this hour. It's not something you typically see heading into a weekend, but gas prices have dropped. The price at the pumps went down an average of 8 cents a liter overnight. Well, another 5 cent drop is expected tonight. Experts say the cost of oil fell on global energy markets in Wednesday and Thursday trading. The average cost of a liter of regular is $1.82. A heads up for drivers in Burlington. Burloak Drive is being closed today for Metrolink's underpass work. It will be unavailable to drivers, cyclists, and pedestrians between Harvester Road and Prince William Drive. Once the work is completed by the end of the month, the underpass will enhance safety for the community by allowing trains to pass through the area without disrupting traffic. QP is holding a protest in Hamilton today. The union is rallying against job cuts later this morning at St. Joe's Charlton campus, where it says more than 60 positions are being eliminated, including personal support workers and administrative staff, in response to provincial underfunding. The president of QP 786 says there is no logical reason to eliminate positions during a staffing shortage. The Touch a Truck event, scheduled for this weekend at Pier 8 in Hamilton, has been canceled. Organizers decided to call off tomorrow's event due to the forecasted weather conditions. It will resume next year during National Public Works Week. Canadian activists deported from Israel have arrived in Turkey. 12 Canadians were on the Global Samud flotilla, detained by Israel over the weekend while trying to deliver humanitarian aid to the Gaza Strip. Foreign Affairs Minister Anita Anand says Global Affairs consular officials are ensuring the Canadians receive urgent medical care so they can return to Canada as soon as possible. Conservative leader Pierre Poilievre will campaign for Alberta to stay part of Canada. He made the comment after Alberta Premier Danielle Smith announced yesterday that Albertans will vote this fall on putting separation on another ballot. The Conservative leader says Alberta belongs in a united country and pledged the same approach toward any future Quebec referendum. NASCAR driver Kyle Busch has died. He was a two-time Cup Series champion who won more races than anyone across NASCAR's three national series. Busch's family said yesterday he had been hospitalized with

0: a severe illness, but no cause of death has been released. He was only 41 years old. In sports, the Canadiens took a 6-2 win over the Hurricanes in Game 1 of the Eastern Conference Final. In the preliminary round at the World Men's Hockey Championship, Canada edged Norway 6-5 in overtime. The Knicks beat the Cavaliers for a 2-0 lead in the NBA playoffs. In the WNBA, Toronto lost to Minnesota 100-72, and the Blue Jays shut out the Yankees to split their four-game set. Weather is next.
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0: Mainly sunny but windy today. We will get up to a high of 13. Increasing clouds tonight and staying mild with the temperature holding steady near 11. Cloudy and windy with periods of rain tomorrow, a high of 13. Cloudy with a chance of showers Sunday, but at least warming back up to 19 degrees and still a chance of rain Monday with a high of 22. Currently, it's 4 in Hamilton. There's weather and more at kxcountry.fm.
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10: Want to catch Dan and Shay with Tyler Hubbard at RBC Amphitheater October 1st? 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

0: at 6:11 on the ride. Tom and Melissa. Friday, 22nd of May. And sunshine in 13. I got 5 and clear. Over to traffic.
1: We had earlier problems on the westbound 403 heading past 6 north. Starting to see some volume fill in, but very lightly. Eastbound 403 heading past the link. Toronto bound QEW in towards the junction. We had the closure of the eastbound 401 collector lanes at Winston Churchill for a police investigation. If you see traffic troubles, text us 905-667-1947. 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We'll have another update in less than 10 minutes.
0: All right, I think we have Courtney joining us. Hello.
1: Hi, Courtney.
0: Morning.
2: Hi, good morning.
0: Happy Friday, Courtney.
2: Friday.
1: She must have swore because there was geeks
0: awesome.
1: In there.
0: Yeah. You have the automatic swear button on your phone. That's awesome. Well, look at, I can't wait to hear you swear when we tell you we're going to Dan and Shay with Tyler Hubbard and Josh Ross. Way to go.
1: You're very welcome. Tickets go on sale today at 10 a.m., but you don't have to worry about that. You got those tickets for free before then.
2: Great, because I'll be at work anyway.
0: Yeah. Well, that'll help make your commute to Toronto a little better, okay? So congratulations. Melissa's going to hit you up with a text right away. We'll get you all set up, okay?
2: Awesome. Thank you so much, guys.
0: Courtney, you're very welcome. Have a good day. Have a great weekend, too.
2: You too. Okay.
0: All righty. Bye-bye. There's
1: right,
0: Courtney.
1: 2 pair gone just like that, but we still have 3 more pair. Can happen anytime before 9 a.m.
0: What's the keyword?
1: When you hear the cue to text us, the keyword is music.
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0: 618, Top of Melissa with the James Barker Band, who we found out this week will be playing the after party.

0: James Barker Band, Somebody I Know. 22nd Friday, slide into the weekend. Would you look at me? Sunny and 13 today, though. Right now, clear, 5, house traffic.
1: Ongoing problems on the westbound 403 just past 6 North now starting to cause delays as well on the eastbound 403 through that stretch. And we have a closure of the collector lanes eastbound 401 at Winston Churchill. Yes, the collector lanes are closed. Eastbound 401 express to collector transfer past Mississauga Road also closed. KX 94.7 traffic is brought to you in part by X-Copper. 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We'll have another update in less than 10 minutes.
2: So what do I do? Just aim for the pond?
3: No, you're not supposed to hit it into the water.
2: But you hit it into the water.
3: I know I hit it into the water.
2: Well, why do they even have water if you're not supposed to hit it there?
3: Because it's fun! We're having fun!
2: Look, it went further than your ball.
1: I don't like golf. I mean, It's frustrating. I feel her.
0: A lot of people like golf, though.
1: Yeah, oh, absolutely. Yeah. Especially in the nice weather now, but that we're getting that.
0: Maybe you just shouldn't golf with your wife, like Peter Griffin. But we were talking about James Barker Band. I thought that was pretty cool, man.
1: Mm-hmm.
0: RBC Canadian Open, they will be playing the after party.
1: After party.
0: You know what that means? You know why that's called the after party? Because after the golfers leave, the hillbillies come in.
1: That's right. That, by the way, is happening in Toronto at Osprey Valley. That's where the RBC Canadian Open is.
0: Osprey Valley.
1: So yes. you thought Hamilton was hoity-toity.
4: Oh, yes. Yes, lovey, I think that Osprey Valley will be great.
1: Let's get out of here before the country people come in.
4: Some caviar and champagne on the 18th hole. Everybody hush while they putt.
1: Not everybody's like that.
0: Yeah, golf, they are.
1: Happy Gilmore changed golf.
0: Well, funny you mention that, because the James Barker video on socials promoting the RBC Canadian Open involves a bit of a rope-a-dope. So I highly recommend you check it out, because It is like Happy Gilmore going after Bob Barker.
1: Okay.
0: It is. And it's funny.
1: Oh, well, James Barker Band's socials are always very, very funny. Every time we see them, I'm like, Who did that video? They're creative.
0: Bobby's very funny in it. Like, he's the one on the green golfing with the hockey stick.
1: Okay. Okay, I'm going to have to watch that. It's on their socials? All right.
0: Yes. All right. Busy morning. We've got lots on the go. Of course, final Luke Combs song of the day. So we're going to instantly give you a chance just after 8 o'clock to score tickets to his show, Rogers Stadium, June 5th. Then we replay that song later in the day, and that's when you hit us up on the text line as well. Again, the keyword for this is Luke.
1: Not time yet, though. That's after 8 o'clock. We want to remember the keyword for Dan and Shay, his music. So many keywords, so little time.
0: Who and what? Dan and Shay.
1: Yeah.
0: Yes. And it's a great ticket. It's got Tyler Hubbard on it and Josh Ross, right?
1: Yep.
0: So, okay, that is going to be threaded through our show as well. So lots of chances to score free tickets. What is the keyword for Mr. Dan and Shay?
1: Music. Not yet, though.
0: Okay. We will be back in a moment with more music from Dean Brody.
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0: 627 I Spy with my little eye. A big voice radio guy for Dan and Shay coming up.
1: Yeah. Well, we've got lots more tickets, so we've got to get him in there.
0: It's right in front of my eyeballs here.
1: Yeah, not yet.
0: Very
1: though.
0: Soon.
1: Don't say that.
0: It's like coming up.
1: Ooh. Not now.
0: Yeah. 10, 9, 8, 7. But not yet.
1: No.
0: I'll continue the countdown in a few minutes.
1: Okay.
0: Dean Brody checking in here with your coffee and a nice sunrise for you, man. Without a woman, we're talking Melissa. This is KX 94.7. We are Hamilton's number one.

0: Good morning. It's 6:30. I'm Laura Hampshire with KX News for Dirt Depot and Bruce's Bins. And we've got clear skies in Hamilton, 6 degrees right now. Checking traffic, here's Melissa.
1: We had earlier problems on the westbound 403 through 6 North. We've got problems now with construction and delays. Westbound 401 at Guelph Line. And also we had that closure of the eastbound 401 collector lanes at Winston Churchill. KX 94.7 traffic continues.
0: Making news this hour, rising demand along with the summer driving season should be pushing up gas prices, but they actually took a dip overnight. The price at the pumps has fallen by 8 cents a liter with another 5 cent drop expected tonight. The average price for regular is about $1.82 today. Experts say the decrease follows a period of volatility driven by global supply concerns. A protest over job cuts is being held outside the Charlton campus of St. Joe's Hospital today. QP says provincial underfunding has resulted in the hospital eliminating more than 60 positions, including personal support workers and administrative staff. It says in addition to outright job cuts, the hospital is also cutting weekend hours for clerical staff and transferring their responsibilities to nurses. Looks like Mother Nature is not cooperating with Public Works Week in Hamilton. A popular event, Touch a Truck at Pier 8 tomorrow, is canceled and will not happen this year. Organizers say it's because of the forecasted weather conditions. Foreign Affairs Minister Anita Anand has confirmed Canadian activists deported from Israel have arrived in Turkey. About a dozen Canadians were on the flotilla detained by Israel over the weekend while trying to deliver humanitarian aid to the Gaza Strip. Anand says she's also received information about, quote, appalling abuse. Work is underway to get the activists back home to Canada. Alberta Premier Danielle Smith is set to hold a news conference today about her referendum question on separation. She announced yesterday that Albertans would vote in October on separation, but not a direct vote on whether the province should leave Canada. However, Conservative leader Pierre Poilievre says he will campaign for Alberta to stay part of the country. West Lincoln's annual Canada Day headliner is Canadian country music artist Mitch Zorn. He'll hit the stage at the Leisureplex Township Park in Smithville on July 1st. Mitch Zorn is currently touring with Jess Moskaluk and the James Barker Band. A new survey suggests most Canadian couples prefer cash for down payments on a home instead of traditional wedding gifts. A Royal LePage poll finds 79% of respondents say they would favor down payments over lavish weddings. Some 82% said they would scale back their wedding plans or forego them entirely in order to put cash toward a down payment. In sports, the Canadians open the NHL Eastern Conference Final against the Hurricanes with a win with Game 2 tomorrow in Montreal. At the World Men's Hockey Championship, Canada edged Norway 6-5 in overtime. The Blue Jays split their series against the Yankees with a 2-0 win. In the NBA playoffs, the Knicks are now up 2-0 over the Cavaliers. In the WNBA, Toronto lost to Minnesota 100-72. Weather is next.
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0: Mainly sunny today, but windy. We will get up to a high of 13 degrees. Increasing clouds tonight, with the temperature steady near 11. Tomorrow, cloudy and windy with periods of rain, a high of 13. And warming up Sunday with a chance of showers, a high of 19 degrees, 22 on Monday. Currently, it's 6 in Hamilton. There's weather and more at kxcountry.fm.
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0: Yeah, I was pretty hard on my Firehouse sub last night.
1: Oh, I love a Firehouse sub.
0: I was fasting like for 3 days. I had my appointment at the doc, so you can't eat. I couldn't even have caffeine yesterday. So yeah, I went down to that baby like a buzzard on a gut wagon.
1: No doubt.
0: Yummy. All right. That was Big and Maroney. We're 22nd of May. It is 6:42. Sunny 13. It's still 5 at last report. How is traffic?
1: Ongoing problems on the westbound 403 heading past 6 North and also westbound 401 at Guelph. Line 2 right lanes are blocked. If you see traffic troubles or can update us, text us 905-667-1947. KX947. 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
0: Christine is on the phone. Kids, morning.
1: Hi, Christine.
2: Good morning.
0: Now, first and foremost, where are you?
2: Out in Jerseyville.
0: You're in the field, in a tractor. That is so cool. And what are you doing in the field, on the middle of nowhere, in a tractor?
2: We're gonna plant some soybeans.
1: Soybeans. Nice. Yeah, I love that crop. That's a great crop. Hey, so do people think your tractor's sexy?
2: Maybe my husband.
1: Okay, that's always good.
2: Is that a safe answer?
0: Yeah, that's a good one for this show. Yeah, man. Hey, look it, we're gonna send you to Dan and Shay and Tyler Hubbard and Josh Ross. Way to go!
2: Oh, that's awesome. Thank you so much.
0: When's the last time you've been to a concert there, Christine?
2: A few months ago, I think
0: that
2: was that one at TD Coliseum.
0: At the TD Coliseum.
1: Okay. All right, man.
2: Yeah.
1: Oh, that's awesome. Well, you're going to enjoy this show. It's down, it's not until actually October 1st, but it's at the RBC Amphitheater down on the Toronto Harbor.
2: Oh, perfect.
0: Hey, man. Nice. Good stuff.
2: Well, okay.
0: You go

0: what it does in reverse, okay?
1: No, don't do that.
0: do some donuts in the field
1: no,
0: or something.
1: No, don't. All right. Stop. Christina's the prime example of the fact that KX94.7 is portable. You can take us anywhere.
0: Damn right. Christine, thanks for listening, and congratulations. Melissa's going to send you a text. And we have more tickets coming up to Dan and Shay and Luke Combs.
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0: 10-7, Tom and Melissa, Friday, 22nd of May, some sunshine, blue sky, and working on

0: John Morgan, Jason Aldean, friends like that. Aldean going to be here in KX Country in September. Just one of the many, many, many shows. It is 6:52, 22nd of May, sunny and 13. It just bumped up to 7. Make that 6. It just dropped. It's a little chilly, but a lot of blue sky and some sunshine. Pretty nice sunrise on the horizon here. How is traffic?
1: It's starting to fill in uncanny for Friday. Eastbound on the 403, we had problems. Actually, debris reported just past the link on the westbound 403 through 6 North, dealing with problems. Eastbound 401 collector lanes through Winston Churchill at last check were closed. Westbound 401 at Guelph Line. And also Dixon, west of 27, a crash through there. If you see traffic troubles, text us 905-667-1947. KX 94.7 traffic is brought to you in part by Ontario Ford Dealers. 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We'll have another update in less than 10 minutes.
2: I only hunt Imperial War criminals. I'll take out every bad guy in your deck of cards.
3: This isn't about revenge. It's about preventing another war.
2: Before going into harm's way, check your armor first.
3: We're protecting everything the Rebellion fought for.
4: Good luck. You're gonna need it.
1: Were those the Ewoks? those characters sounded cute. Is that the new Star Wars movie?
0: Yes. Mandalorian and Grogu. I hope I got that right. Opens today. Yeah, and what was it? Yesterday was Talk Like Yoda Day?
1: Yeah, I think so. Thankfully, I didn't hear much of that.
0: Yeah. I'm asking if folks are going this weekend. Anybody going? Most people aren't at 80% right now. That's my poll question.
1: Yeah, and my poll question is, the scientists say that cold pizza is really a thing. Scientifically, it's a thing because overnight it has a chance the flavor profiles change. And I do not like cold pizza. Do you?
0: Depends how drunk I am the next morning.
1: Hungover?
0: Yeah. Or still drunk.
1: Oh, no.
0: Yep.
1: No.
0: Yeah. All right. We put our poll questions up if you want to weigh in. We thread those through the show as well. We do have more tickets to Dan and Shay next hour. Real easy. The keyword is...
1: music.
0: There you go. So keep listening for that big voice guy.
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1: We're going to instantly give you a pair of tickets, plus replay it later on today. It's our final Luke Combs song of the day. And because of that, FYI, we're moving the KX Morning Ride match game. Yeah, we're still playing to after 8:30.
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2: Good morning. It's 7 o'clock. I'm Laura Hampshire with KX News for St. Jean Realty. We've got sunshine today, but rain for the weekend. 6 degrees right now. Checking your drive, here's Melissa.
3: Well, we do have problems ongoing eastbound 401 Express to Collector Transfer past Mississauga Road. Also westbound on the 403 at 6 North. And the Mavis ramps to the eastbound 401 remain closed. KX94.7 traffic continues.
2: Making news this hour, it's not something you typically see heading into a weekend, but gas prices have dropped. The price at the pumps went down an average of 8 cents a liter overnight. Well, another 5 cent drop is expected tonight. Experts say the cost of oil fell on global energy markets in Wednesday and Thursday trading. The average cost of a liter of regular is $1.82. A heads up for drivers in Burlington. Burloak Drive is being closed today for Metrolink's underpass work. It will be unavailable to drivers, cyclists, and pedestrians between Harvester Road and Prince William Drive. Once the work is completed by the end of the month, the underpass will enhance safety for the community by allowing trains to pass through the area without disrupting traffic. CUPE is holding a protest in Hamilton today. The union is rallying against job cuts later this morning at St. Joe's Charlton campus, where it says more than 60 positions are being eliminated, including personal support workers and administrative staff, in response to provincial underfunding. The president of CUPE 786 says there is no logical reason to eliminate positions during a staffing shortage. The Touch a Truck event, scheduled for this weekend at Pier 8 in Hamilton, has been canceled. Organizers decided to call off tomorrow's event due to the forecasted weather conditions. It will resume next year during National Public Works Week. Canadian activists deported from Israel have arrived in Turkey. 12 Canadians were on the Global Samud flotilla, detained by Israel over the weekend while trying to deliver humanitarian aid to the Gaza Strip. Foreign Affairs Minister Anita Anand says Global Affairs consular officials are ensuring the Canadians receive urgent medical care so they can return to Canada as soon as possible. Conservative leader Pierre Poilievre will campaign for Alberta to stay part of Canada. He made the comment after Alberta Premier Danielle Smith announced yesterday that Albertans will vote this fall on putting separation on another ballot. The Conservative leader says Alberta belongs in a united country and pledged the same approach toward any future Quebec referendum. NASCAR driver Kyle Busch has died. He was a two-time Cup Series champion who won more races than anyone across NASCAR's three national series. Busch's family said yesterday he had been hospitalized with a severe illness, but no cause of death has been released. He was only 41 years old. In sports, the Canadians took a 6-2 win over the Hurricanes in Game 1 of the Eastern Conference Final. In the preliminary round at the World Men's Hockey Championship, Canada edged Norway 6-5 in overtime. The Knicks beat the Cavaliers for a 2-0 lead in the NBA playoffs. In the WNBA, Toronto lost to Minnesota 100-72, and the Blue Jays shut out the Yankees to split their 4-game set. Weather is next.
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3: Mainly sunny but windy today. We will get up to a high of 13 degrees. Staying mild tonight with increasing clouds and the temperature holding steady near 11. Tomorrow, cloudy and windy with periods of rain, a high of 13. Still a chance of showers on Sunday, but warming up to 19 degrees. And still a chance of showers Monday with a high of 22. Currently, it's 6 in Hamilton. There's weather and more at kxcountry.fm.
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0: good song, Nate Holler, Thought About You. It's 7:12. It's the 22nd of May. We're trying to turn up the heat. We've got the sun and the blue sky. We'll top out at 13. 6 and clear. Over to traffic.
1: Ongoing problems with the westbound 403 heading past 6 North. We have a stalled vehicle now reported. Eastbound 401 Express at Leslie. Southbound Mavis ramp to the eastbound 401 has been reopened. If you see traffic troubles, text us 905-667-1947. We'll have another update in less than 10 minutes.
0: All right, let's do it again. We have Jennifer joining us.
1: Hi, Jennifer.
0: Morning.
2: Hi.
1: Good morning. You're so pleasant, Jennifer. What are you up to this morning?
2: Oh, just at work.
1: Okay. Well, you're also winning Dan and Shay tickets.
2: Yeah, I'm pretty surprised. I'm excited. Thank you.
1: You're welcome.
0: You're very, very welcome. Have you been to a show in a while?
2: Well, I went to Brett Kissel at Gage Park.
1: Ooh, that was last summer. That's been a while then.
0: That was a good show. But yeah, we're going to set you up. We got Tyler Hubbard on the ticket as well from Florida Georgia Line, so you're all set, okay?
2: Perfect. Thank you so much.
1: You're very welcome. Who are you going to take with you to that show? It's in October.
2: Well, probably my daughter, and I might actually send my daughter and son together.
1: Oh, what do they get along?
2: They do, very much. As much as I'd love to go, I'm hoping one of them will back out.
0: Well, that's awesome. Look, Jennifer, thanks for coming on with us here. Melissa will send you a text. You're good to go now, but we'll get you all set up, okay?
2: Amazing. Thank you.
0: Fantastic. Thanks for listening. Really appreciate it. All right. More free tickets to Dan and Shay.
1: We have given away 4 pair. We only have 1 pair of Dan and Shay tickets left, so be on the ball.
0: And then after 8 o'clock, it's our final Luke Combs song of the day. And just after 8, instantly an opportunity to score tickets to that show with Dierks Bentley, Rogers Stadium, June 5. The keyword is Luke, but then we'll also replay it later in the day.
1: Yeah, so 2 more pair of tickets today to Luke Combs.
0: Lots on the go. We're 7:14 on the ride.
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1: Are you okay?
0: I'm good.
1: It's a tiring morning because we're giving so much away.
0: Very busy.
1: Mm-hmm.
0: Busy's good, though.
1: I like it.
0: I'm just, I was shocked when I came to work this morning.
1: You were shocked?
0: Yeah.
1: Why? What happened?
0: Well, driving my regular route.
1: Yeah.
0: Mohawk and Upper James.
1: Yeah.
0: And the price of gas was $1.79! $1.79! Are you kidding me? It's going down another 4 cents tonight. Maybe five.

0: Pioneer and the Canadian Tire that were that price. Everybody else was in the 190s.
1: Yeah, Petro-Canada is still telling you to never mind, okay. Jesus. Oh, it is Friday, kids. Thanks for tuning in. We got George Burge.

0: by George Burge, Luke Bryan. 7:22 on the 22nd of May, Motorcycle Awareness Month. We're in for some sunshine at a nice sunrise this morning. We'll top out at 13. We got that northeast wind gusting to 50K, keeping us below seasonal. It is 9. How's traffic?
1: We are still dealing with those problems on the westbound 403 through 6 North. A stalled tractor trailer eastbound 401 at the 407 and another one eastbound 401 Express at Leslie. If you see traffic troubles, text us 905-667-1947. We'll have another update in less than 10 minutes.
0: Yeah. Gas going down, maybe down to 5 cents at midnight
1: tonight.
0: That'd
1: be all right.
0: Habs take game one of the Eastern Conference Finals, 6-2. That was in Carolina's barn. Wow. Jay split the series with the Yanks. They're opening a series tonight at home, too.
1: Yay. I don't know.
0: Pittsburgh.
1: Oh, Pittsburgh.
0: Yes. American Hockey League, the Hamilton Hammers.
1: The Hamilton Hammer. Yeah, they called that, like you said, worst kept secret.
0: So, yeah, that's cool. And Ticats. The home opener quickly approaching June 4th against Montreal. What's going on, man? And then all the activities at the TD Coliseum. Lots there. FIFA World Cup. You going to the World Cup? You going to go catch some
1: soccer? I don't do soccer.
0: I can't afford to do soccer.
1: Yeah.
0: Did you see the prices?
1: Yeah.
0: The only thing I can afford is to get a free condom.
1: Free condoms, yeah. No, I love the Jays. I love watching the Jays games in the comfort of my own home.
0: Yeah, I'm not going back to a Jays game until someone turns up the heat and they crank open the roof.
1: You want the roof open?
0: Yep. I like open air. I just do. So, but yeah, that's going on. All right. Do we have another pair of Dan and Shay tickets?
1: One more pair coming up before 9 o'clock.
0: All right. And the keyword for this is
1: music.
0: Music. All right. And we also have the final Luke Combs song of the day after 8.
1: Mm-hmm. And that keyword, when you hear instantly, we're going to give away a pair at 8. And then later on today, that keyword is Luke.
0: Yeah. So, yeah, you can score a free pair of tickets to Luke Combs right at 8 o'clock when we play it, okay? So keep listening there. I've got Eric Church coming up in just a minute. Hang tight.
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0: Got another pair of Dan and Shay tickets coming up in less than 15 minutes. Laura's next. It's Eric Church, Springsteen, KX.

0: Good morning. It's 7:30. I'm Laura Hampshire with KX News for Boonstra Heating and Air Conditioning. We've got more sunshine to end the week. 6 degrees right now. Checking traffic. Here's Melissa.
1: Ongoing problems westbound 403 past 6 north. Also, stalled tractor trailer in two spots. Two different ones, though, of course. Eastbound 401 at the 407 and eastbound 401 express at Leslie. KX 94.7 traffic continues.
0: Making news this hour, rising demand along with the summer driving season should be pushing up gas prices, but they actually took a dip overnight. The price at the pumps has fallen by 8 cents a liter with another 5 cent drop expected tonight. The average price for regular is about $1.82 today. Experts say the decrease follows a period of volatility driven by global supply concerns. A protest over job cuts is being held outside the Charlton campus of St. Joe's Hospital today. QP says provincial underfunding has resulted in the hospital eliminating more than 60 positions, including personal support workers and administrative staff. It says in addition to outright job cuts, the hospital is also cutting weekend hours for clerical staff and transferring their responsibilities to nurses. Looks like Mother Nature is not cooperating with Public Works Week in Hamilton. A popular event, Touch a Truck at Pier 8 tomorrow, is canceled and will not happen this year. Organizers say it's because of the forecasted weather conditions. Foreign Affairs Minister Anita Anand has confirmed Canadian activists deported from Israel have arrived in Turkey. About a dozen Canadians were on the flotilla detained by Israel over the weekend while trying to deliver humanitarian aid to the Gaza Strip. Anand says she's also received information about, quote, appalling abuse. Work is underway to get the activists back home to Canada. Alberta Premier Danielle Smith is set to hold a news conference today about her referendum question on separation. She announced yesterday that Albertans would vote in October on separation, but not a direct vote on whether the province should leave Canada. However, Conservative leader Pierre Poilievre says he will campaign for Alberta to stay part of the country. West Lincoln's annual Canada Day headliner is Canadian country music artist Mitch Zorn. He'll hit the stage at the Leisureplex Township Park in Smithville on July 1st. Mitch Zorn is currently touring with Jess Moskaluk and the James Barker Band. A new survey suggests most Canadian couples prefer cash for down payments on a home instead of traditional wedding gifts. A Royal LePage poll finds 79% of respondents say they would favor down payments over lavish weddings. Some 82% said they would scale back their wedding plans or forego them entirely in order to put cash toward a down payment. In sports, the Canadians open the NHL Eastern Conference Final against the Hurricanes with a win with Game 2 tomorrow in Montreal. At the World Men's Hockey Championship, Canada edged Norway 6-5 in overtime. The Blue Jays split their series against the Yankees with a 2-0 win. In the NBA playoffs, the Knicks are now up 2-0 over the Cavaliers. In the WNBA, Toronto lost to Minnesota 100-72. Weather is next.
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0: Checking your forecast. Sunshine today, but windy and cool with a high of 13. Increasing clouds tonight. Temperature steady near 11. Tomorrow, windy with periods of rain. A high of 13. Warming up on Sunday with a chance of showers. A high of 19. And still a chance of rain Monday, but up to a high of 22. Currently, it's 6 in Hamilton. There's weather and more at kxcountry.fm.
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10: Want to catch Dan and Shay with Tyler Hubbard at RBC Amphitheater October 1st? Well, now's your chance to score a free pair of tickets before they go on sale this morning at 10. 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

0: Stella and Morgan. Can't love you anymore. 743 Friday, 22nd of May. 9 and partly cloudy. Over to traffic.
1: A very heavy delay on the westbound 403 heading past 6 North because of that much earlier problem. It's pretty much backed up to almost the junction as a result of that. A couple of stalled tractor trailers. Eastbound 401 at the 407. One there in the center lane, and eastbound 401 Express at Leslie. That's blocking 2 right lanes. If you see traffic troubles or can update us, text us 905-667-1947. We'll have another update in less than 10 minutes.
0: Melissa, who are we bringing on the air with us?
1: Jeff, you have our final pair of Dan and Shay tickets.
2: Thank you.
0: You are welcome. You are obviously traveling somewhere. Tell everybody what you're doing.
2: Driving to Kitchener right now from Niagara.
1: Oh, that's a heck of a drive.
0: Lacrosse tournament. Very cool. And your player, are you?
2: No, my daughter.
0: Oh, your daughter.
1: Wow.
0: That's cool, man.
1: Cool on her. That's awesome. How old's your daughter?
2: Oh, 12.
1: 12. And what's the team name? We can give them a shout out.
2: St. Catharines Athletics.
1: St. Catharines Athletics.

0: pair of tickets for you. It's with Tyler Hubbard, October 1st at the RBC Amphitheater. Way to go.
1: Thank you.
0: You're very, very welcome. All right, I'll let you get back to commuting. Melissa's going to send you a text, and we'll get you all set up. All right?
1: Awesome. I appreciate it.
0: Oh, you're very welcome. Thank you for listening. So the Dan and Shay tickets are gone.
2: They gone. They go on sale today at 10 a.m. However, we still have two pair of Luke Combs tickets to give away, one instantly at 8 o'clock and one later today. And after 8:30, everyone plays the KX 94.7 Morning Ride Match Game.
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0: 10-8, inching closer to the final Luke Combs song of the day. It's Brent Kissel with Toph and Melissa.

0: Brett Kissel. Let your horses run. True story coming up in just a second.
1: Okay.
0: About a car trip you played on at a ball game.
1: Okay. I was wearing my Let Your Horses Run Brett Kissel hoodie yesterday.
0: Yay. Sunny and 13, kids. We're trying to turn up the heat. That wind out of the north is going to kick up to about 50K an hour. We're still at 9. Partly cloudy. How's traffic?
1: It is okay. It's a little heavier than usual for a Friday. We had earlier problems on the westbound 403 through 6, and that was causing heavy delays this morning. But it's being reported that it's cleared up. On the Niagara-bound QEW making your way through Fruitland Road, we have construction delays. Same for the Toronto-bound QEW over the Burlington Skyway. And the westbound 401 at Guelph Line has been reported cleared as well. If you see traffic troubles, or you can update us, text us 905-667-1947. We'll have another update in less than 10 minutes.
0: So, Brett Kissel was in town a couple weeks ago or so, and he said, you want to go to the ball game? Mind you, he called me at midnight almost.
1: Right, while after the show that I was at. Yeah. No one sound.
0: Do you want to go to the ball game tomorrow? It's Brett Kissel. So,
1: yeah,
0: man. So hung out, and Jays were getting spanked. So there's a few of us there, some radio hobos, and about three quarters of the way through the game, he goes, hey, I want to show you a card trick.
1: That is so random.
0: Right?
1: Yeah.
0: And I'd had my jacket. I rode the motorcycle down to the game. And it was sitting on the seat. And then he does this whole shuffling and pick a card and show it to the person sitting next to him. And they yell out the number and then put it back in the deck. And it's like, dude, can I just have my beer and watch the damn game? Like, come on, man.
1: Just think twice before you answer his call next.
0: So... And he does all this, and then he hands the deck over to another person to shuffle the deck, and then he fans the cards in front of me. He says, pulls out a card, and he says, is it the four hearts? And I said, no, it's not the four hearts. It was a. He goes, oh, you're right, it's wrong. He says, the card is in your jacket pocket. So I looked into my jacket pocket, and I pulled out the eight of spades, which is what it was. And I just went... You put it in my jacket while I wasn't looking, didn't you?
1: Did he distract you at any point?
0: Oh, yeah. Well, he says, oh, let me hold on to your jacket for you while you get up and go get your beer, eh? Dude, you know, if I did that to him in a hockey game, he'd punch me.
1: You guys, man.
0: Dumb card tricks during a ball game. Good gosh, anyway. I digress. We had a great hang, lots to catch up on, and Brett's coming back here. We've got the big show coming up, right?
1: We've got the Route 905 Country Music Festival, and he's doing the Friday night along with Jade Eagleson and Madeline Merlot. You know what? I used to be like a clown at birthday parties.
0: This is random, okay.
1: No, but I still have some of my magic tricks in my little tickle trunk.
0: Okay.
1: So for the Route 905, I'm going to bring and do a magic trick. I'll teach it to you, and you do it for Brett.
0: Just bring a wand. I'm just going to hit him over the head and say, poof, you're a frog.
1: I have one of those, too.
0: I pretend like I'm at Great Wolf Lodge, the wizard thing.
1: And it collapses when you touch
0: Perfect.
1: It.
0: All right. We're coming up on 7:56, Luke Combs Song of the Day after 8 o'clock.
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0: 7:58, time is a ticking to the Luke Combs song of the day. It's the last one. Just after 8. It's Justin Warnow with Tom and Melissa.

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2: Good morning. It is 8 o'clock. I'm Laura Hampshire with KX News for Dirt Depot and Bruce's Bins. We've got partly cloudy skies in Hamilton, 9 degrees right now. Checking traffic, here's Melissa.
3: We did have earlier problems westbound on the 403, but just past 6 North, but it has been reported cleared. Still some lingering volume, though, as a result of that Niagara-bound QEW through Fruitland Road. We have road work slowing things down. Eastbound 401 Express past Dixie and eastbound 401 at the 407. Also dealing with stalled tractor trailers, as is the eastbound 401 Express at Leslie. Toronto-bound QEW at Walker's Line. That's another stalled vehicle as well. KX 94.7 traffic continues.
2: Making news this hour, it's not something you typically see heading into a weekend, but gas prices have dropped. The price at the pumps went down an average of 8 cents a liter overnight. Well, another 5 cent drop is expected tonight. Experts say the cost of oil fell on global energy markets in Wednesday and Thursday trading. The average cost of a liter of regular is $1.82. A heads up for drivers in Burlington. Burloak Drive is being closed today for Metrolink's underpass work. It will be unavailable to drivers, cyclists, and pedestrians between Harvester Road and Prince William Drive. Once the work is completed by the end of the month, the underpass will enhance safety for the community by allowing trains to pass through the area without disrupting traffic. QP is holding a protest in Hamilton today. The union is rallying against job cuts later this morning at St. Joe's Charlton campus, where it says more than 60 positions are being eliminated, including personal support workers and administrative staff, in response to provincial underfunding. The president of QP 786 says there is no logical reason to eliminate positions during a staffing shortage. The Touch a Truck event, scheduled for this weekend at Pier 8 in Hamilton, has been canceled. Organizers decided to call off tomorrow's event due to the forecasted weather conditions. It will resume next year during National Public Works Week. Canadian activists deported from Israel have arrived in Turkey. 12 Canadians were on the Global Samud flotilla, detained by Israel over the weekend while trying to deliver humanitarian aid to the Gaza Strip. Foreign Affairs Minister Anita Anand says Global Affairs consular officials are ensuring the Canadians receive urgent medical care so they can return to Canada as soon as possible. Conservative leader Pierre Poilievre will campaign for Alberta to stay part of Canada. He made the comment after Alberta Premier Danielle Smith announced yesterday that Albertans will vote this fall on putting separation on another ballot. The Conservative leader says Alberta belongs in a united country and pledged the same approach toward any future Quebec referendum. NASCAR driver Kyle Busch has died. He was a two-time Cup Series champion who won more races than anyone across NASCAR's three national series. Busch's family said yesterday he had been hospitalized with a severe illness, but no cause of death has been released. He was only 41 years old. In sports, the Canadians took a 6-2 win over the Hurricanes in Game 1 of the Eastern Conference Final. In the preliminary

0: round at the World Men's Hockey Championship. Canada edged Norway 6-5 in overtime. The Knicks beat the Cavaliers for a 2-0 lead in the NBA playoffs. In the WNBA, Toronto lost to Minnesota 100-72, and the Blue Jays shut out the Yankees to split their four-game set. Weather is next.
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0: Checking your forecast. Mainly sunny but windy today with a high of 13 degrees. Increasing clouds tonight. Temperature holding steady near 11. Windy with periods of rain tomorrow. A high of 13. Chance of showers Sunday, 19 for the high, and still a chance of rain Monday with a high of 22. Currently, it's 9 in Hamilton. There's weather and more at kxcountry.fm.
3: Okay. It is time to play close attention as we are about to play and reveal our final Luke Combs song of the day.
4: 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However,
3: right now, you can hit us up on that text line with the keyword Luke because our Luke Combs song of the day is Beer Never Broke My Heart. Good luck.

0: 8:12, 22nd of May, sunshine on our way to 13, hopefully a little better. Bit of a northeast wind to deal with, 50K at times. It's 9. How is traffic?
1: Ongoing problems, the eastbound 401 at the 407, eastbound 401 express past Dixie, and we also have the northbound Dixie ramp to the Toronto-bound QEW closed. Eastbound 401 express at Leslie, those are all stalled tractor trailers. And Toronto-bound QEW at Walker's Line, that's a stalled vehicle as well. If you see traffic troubles, text us 905-667-1947. KX947. 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We'll have another update in less than 10 minutes.
0: All right. Again, 14 minutes after 8 o'clock. Melissa, who's joining us on the phone?
1: It's Angie. Hi, Angie.
2: Hi, Melissa. Hi, Todd.
0: Good morning. How are you?
2: I'm wonderful now. Thank you.
1: Angie, you're going to see Luke Combs, Dierks Bentley, Jake Worthington, and Thelman James Rogers Stadium June the 5th.
0: Nicely done.
2: I cannot wait.
0: Yes, it's going to be a heck of a show. Have you been to a concert lately?
2: I haven't been, no.
0: Wow. That's all going to change.
1: That's a good one to go to.
2: It is.
0: Yeah, you picked a good one for sure. All right. What are you doing this morning? Anything exciting?
2: No, I'm just heading into work.
0: Heading into work.
1: What do you do, Angie?
2: Senior admin at the hospital.
1: Oh, at which hospital?
2: Halton Healthcare.
1: Okay.
0: Halton Healthcare, all right.
1: Thank you to all you health professionals.
0: Yes, we appreciate what you do big time.
2: Yeah, thanks. Okay.
0: All right, well, look, congratulations. You're good to go. Melissa will send you a text in a minute or so, and we'll get you all set up, okay?
2: Wonderful. That's great. Thank
0: you. Fantastic. You have a great weekend.
2: You too.
1: All right, so our Dana Shea tickets are gone. Our pair of Luke Combs tickets are gone. However, when we replay that song, we hope you made note of what it is.
0: Yes.
1: Later today, one more pair of Luke Combs tickets up for grabs.
0: With the keyword Luke.
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1: Congratulations. This past week, we had up on our Facebook page, What's Toff Smoking video. Congratulations to Matthew Blake. You've picked up that $150 butcher's bundle.
0: We're going to find out real soon who's going to walk away with the brand new smoker.
1: And who's going to let Toff and Brian go into their backyard.
0: Yeah, allow us into your neighborhood. You think we're kidding, don't you? Yeah, you think we're kidding. No.
1: They're not kidding.
0: No, wait till you get a load of Brian. Yeah.
1: Oh, yeah. Yeah, because Brian makes Toff look tame.
0: That's right. He does.
1: He does.
0: I think I'm a grumpy old fart, and you see him.
1: When we did our Josh Stump and Savannah Jade luncheon with some of our lucky listeners, he was the show.
0: It's like, look, there's a clown at the bar. He's got nine fingers. It's Brian.
1: He was the entertainment. Oh, I was like, do you want to do the emceeing, Brian? Oh. Go ahead.
0: He does do food right.
1: He
0: really, really does. Strode's Barbecue and Deli, a proud sponsor of this KX94.7 Morning Ride. All right, he's part of the Misty City Music Festival coming up this year. It's Jake Owen, KX94.7.

0: welcoming him and others with open arms. Dustin Lynch, John Pardee, Brooks and Dunn.
1: Brooks and Dunn, right?
0: Lone Star, Jackson Dean, Andrew Hyde, Mr. Sudbury, Saturday Night. Allie Walker, Ryan Langdon. Could be a good one. Savannah Jay's going to be Josh Stumpf. September 18 through 20. All right. Somebody turn up the heat yet? Still working on it. Trying to get to 13. That window of the Northeast is keeping it a little on the cool side. But we did just bump up to 10. How is traffic?
1: It's pretty slow in many areas, and it seems to be like I'm getting reports of like five different stalled tractor trailers. Eastbound 401 at the 407, there's one there. Eastbound 401 Express past Dixie. Eastbound 401 Express at Leslie. Toronto-bound QEW at Walker's Line. And the northbound Dixie ramp to the Toronto-bound QEW. That ramp has been completely closed off because of a stall. If you see traffic troubles, you can text us 905-667-1947. 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
0: Day 24.
2: So what do I do? Just aim for the pond?
3: No, you're not supposed to hit it into the water.
2: But you hit it into the water.
3: I know I hit it into the water.
2: Well, why do they even have water if you're not supposed to hit it there?
3: Because it's fun! We're having fun!
2: Look, it went further than your ball.
1: I think Peter Griffin?
0: Peter Griffin, yes.
1: Needs an anger management course.
0: Life Lois, yeah. Golfing. However, I have been around people who have golfed like that.
1: Yeah, me.
0: Get a little too too serious.
1: Oh, I see. Yeah, I was going to say, we're not the serious ones.
0: No. My point is, don't. If I don't play every day, I mean, I'm not going to take it serious.
1: I'll never forget golfing in a charity tournament with you and one other person that I won't name, well-known in the community, who spent the whole 18 holes criticizing what crap my golf clubs were. I'm like, I don't take this seriously.
0: Yeah. So the RBC Canadian Open is coming up.
1: Yes.
0: Saturday, June 13th, the James Barker Band will be playing the after party.
1: Huh? That is so cool.
0: Yeah, that's going to be good. What's the name of that club? The Thurston Howell III and Lovey Club?
1: I think it's the Osprey Ridge.
0: I think we'll start calling it the SS Minnow.
1: It's in Toronto. Oh, yeah, it's the Osprey Valley in Toronto. We had one of our listeners text and say, yay, I live right next door.
0: Enjoy the show.
1: So pre-party at your house.
0: That's right. All right, we're 8:25 of the ride.
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0: Good morning. It is 8:30. I'm Laura Hampshire with KX News, and we've got sunshine today, but rain for the weekend. 9 right now. Checking traffic. Here's Melissa.
1: A whole bunch of stalled vehicles. Eastbound 401 past the 407. Eastbound 401 Express past Dixie. Those are both tractor trailers. Northbound Dixie ramp to the Toronto-bound QEW. That entire ramp is blocked. And in Toronto, a new crash on Lawrence east of Black Creek. KX 94.7 traffic continues.
0: Making news this hour, rising demand along with the summer driving season should be pushing up gas prices, but they actually took a dip overnight. The price at the pumps has fallen by 8 cents a liter with another 5 cent drop expected tonight. The average price for regular is about $1.82 today. Experts say the decrease follows a period of volatility driven by global supply concerns. A protest over job cuts is being held outside the Charlton campus of St. Joe's Hospital today. QP says provincial underfunding has resulted in the hospital eliminating more than 60 positions, including personal support workers and administrative staff. It says in addition to outright job cuts, the hospital is also cutting weekend hours for clerical staff and transferring their responsibilities to nurses. Looks like Mother Nature is not cooperating with Public Works Week in Hamilton. A popular event, Touch a Truck at Pier 8 tomorrow, is canceled and will not happen this year. Organizers say it's because of the forecasted weather conditions. Foreign Affairs Minister Anita Anand has confirmed Canadian activists deported from Israel have arrived in Turkey. About a dozen Canadians were on the flotilla detained by Israel over the weekend while trying to deliver humanitarian aid to the Gaza Strip. Anand says she's also received information about, quote, appalling abuse. Work is underway to get the activists back home to Canada. Alberta Premier Danielle Smith is set to hold a news conference today about her referendum question on separation. She announced yesterday that Albertans would vote in October on separation, but not a direct vote on whether the province should leave Canada. However, Conservative leader Pierre Poilievre says he will campaign for Alberta to stay part of the country. West Lincoln's annual Canada Day headliner is Canadian country music artist Mitch Zorn. He'll hit the stage at the Leisureplex Township Park in Smithville on July 1st. Mitch Zorn is currently touring with Jess Moskaluk and the James Barker Band. A new survey suggests most Canadian couples prefer cash for down payments on a home instead of traditional wedding gifts. A Royal LePage poll finds 79% of respondents say they would favor down payments over lavish weddings. Some 82% said they would scale back their wedding plans or forgo them entirely in order to put cash toward a down payment. In sports, the Canadians open the NHL Eastern Conference Final against the Hurricanes with a win, with Game 2 tomorrow in Montreal. At the World Men's Hockey Championship, Canada edged Norway 6-5 in overtime. The Blue Jays split their series against the Yankees with a 2-0 win. In the NBA playoffs, the Knicks are now up 2-0 over the Cavaliers. In the WNBA, Toronto lost to Minnesota 100-72. Weather is next.
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0: Mainly sunny skies today, but it will be cool and windy with a high of 13. Normally, we're around 20 for this time of year. Increasing clouds tonight, temperature steady near 11. Tomorrow, much like today, but it's going to have rain, cloudy and windy periods of rain, but still that high of 13 degrees. Finally warming up on Sunday to 19, but still a chance of showers and a chance of rain again on Monday with a high of 22. Currently, 9 in Hamilton. There's weather and more at kxcountry.fm.
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0: Riley Green and Change My Mind. 8:44, 22nd of May, sunshine, heading to 13, currently at 10. Was traffic.
1: We had earlier problems on the eastbound 401 past the 407, eastbound 401 express past Dixie, both stalled tractor trailers. The northbound Dixie ramp to the Toronto-bound QEW was blocked off. It has been reopened. If you see traffic troubles, text us 905-667-1947. 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We'll have another update in less than 10 minutes.
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1: 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A pair of tickets to catch Brett Young, OLG Stage, Fallsview Casino, August 27th. 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
0: That is going to be a great show. 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
1: All right, we got a fun one for you today. Are you ready?
3: I am ready, Melissa.
1: You're going to love this question so much. It's almost the end of the school year, and many students bring their teacher a gift. When Toph was a kid, the best gift he ever gave to his teacher was a blank.
3: Got it.
1: I know. It's almost the end of the school year, and many students bring their teacher a gift. When Toph was a kid, the best gift he ever gave to his teacher was a blank.
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1: Think of me.
0: Yes. 905-667-1947. 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
0: Okay, we're back. Match game. We have Derek joining us.
1: Hi, hello. Derek.
17: Hey, how's it going?
1: Good, man.
0: You're working today or what?
17: Sorry?
0: Are you working?
17: Yep, I'm working.
0: Okay, all right, buddy. All right.
1: Well, you're working hard. We're going to play the match game. You're going to fill in the blank with what you texted us, okay? It's almost the end of the school year, and many students bring their teacher a gift. When Toph was a kid, the best gift he ever gave his teacher was a blank.
17: Two middle fingers.
0: That's right, the gift that keeps on giving.
1: A bird in the hand. Go figure, Derek. How does it feel to be thinking like Toph?
17: Pretty good, I guess. Right.
1: It did pay off because you got a pair of tickets to catch Brett Young, OLG Stage, Fallsview Casino, August 27th. Plus, we're throwing in $100 to spend at the Overtime Sports Lounge.
17: That's awesome. Thank you guys so much.
0: All right, Derek, thanks so much. Melissa's going to hit you up with a text, and we'll get you all set up, all right? Thank you. Have a great
17: Sounds
0: weekend.
17: Good. Thanks
0: right.
17: a lot.
0: All right. Cheers, brother. Yeah, thinking like me.
1: What a compliment.
0: There's someone else. What a compliment.

0: Kim dropped a new song at midnight last night called The Pilot. So cool. We're going to be catching up with Tim on Tuesday, June 2nd. I'm actually trying to get him in the studio.
1: Of course you are.
0: Yeah.
1: Because I'm not, he's going to agree to come too. Is Melissa on holidays? Yeah. Okay.
0: Come on in. You can co-host.
1: Same Dean Brody came when I was away last time.
0: Come on in. You can co-host. All right. We're trying to hit 13. We're still at 10 with partly cloudy conditions. One more check on traffic.
1: And we do have quite a few slowdowns, but a few tractor trailers still being dealt with, the stalled ones. Eastbound 401 past the 407 and eastbound 401 express past Dixie around Hamilton. It has much improved, but we're still seeing quite a bit of volume trying to bound Q&W heading in towards the Red Hill. You can update us anytime during the day by texting us 905-667-1947. That's KX9. 94.7 traffic.
0: All right, that's going to do it for you and I for now. And we're kind of all over the map with shifts today. Emily is coming in next for Linda. Mm-hmm. And then Mike is going to be coming in after Emily for Durham. I will be working for Mike tomorrow.
1: Give him a little break, yeah.
0: Give him a little break, and you're going to cover on Sunday.
1: I'll be here for Mike on Sunday, yeah.
0: Okay.
1: You know, it's summertime, so it's musical chairs.
0: It happens every year, but we always, give it our best shot.
1: We just like spending time with our listeners.
0: 100%. Yeah. And Monday, when you and I return, we got some with Rocking the Park.
1: Yeah, Jordan Davis, Tucker Wetmore, Thursday, July 16th at Rock the Park in London. And starting on Monday, Toph and I can get you there. 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
0: Okay, so we'll catch up over the weekend, both of us, and we'll see you here together on Monday. Till then, bye-bye.
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0: time zone am I on? What country am I in?
1: It doesn't matter. It's 5 o'clock somewhere.
0: It's always on 5 in Margaritaville, come to think of it.
1: Yeah, I heard that.
0: You've been there, haven't you?
1: Yes, sir.
0: I've seen your boat there.
1: I've been to Margaritaville a few times.
0: All right. Well, that's good.
1: Stumble my way back.
0: Okay. Well, we just want to make sure you can keep it between the navigational beacons.
1: Between the buoys. I got it.
0: All right. Well, it's 5 o'clock. Let's go somewhere.
1: I'm ready. Crank it up.
0: Let's get out of here.
1: I'm gone.

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1: The Fall.
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0: for Hot New Country, KX94.7 with Dallas Smith and Tippin Point. Good morning, Emily in for Linda today. Happy Friday, end of your work week, heading into the weekend soon enough. Yeah, it's going to be a good day. You will have another chance to score Luke Combs tickets later on today with our Luke Combs Song of the Day. Hopefully you tuned in this morning to the KX Morning Ride to catch what that song is, and hopefully you noted it down, because when we play it later on today, the ninth text through with the keyword Luke will score a pair of tickets to his show, June 5th, Rogers Stadium. That's going to happen later on today, much later on today. So keep on listening with Mikey. Evan Burson is on the way. We've got Jordan Davis, and we're going to take a look at the forecast up next.
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0: Sunny skies for today. We're warming up to just 13 today. Tonight, partly cloudy skies overnight tonight and cooling off to 11. Tomorrow will be a cloudy day. We'll see the rain beginning in the morning. There's going to be quite a bit of it. Starting the day at a high of 13, falling to 10 by tomorrow afternoon. In St. Catharines, we're sitting at 12. Hamilton, it's 9. Mississauga, it is 12. There's weather and more online. 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

0: Number one for Hot New Country, KX94.7. Luke Combs with Eric Church, Does to Me. And no, that was not the Luke Combs song of the day, although I do appreciate you listening and your texts through with the keyword Luke. You got to keep waiting. It's going to be coming up later on today. Hi, I'm Em in for Linda today. We've got Dasha on the way, and this guy's going to be at TD Coliseum this summer.
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1: Number one for Hot New Country, KX94.7 with Brett Kissel and Dierks Bentley. That is Hurtin' Songs. Brett Kissel headlining Route 905 Country Music Festival this coming July, July 24th, over at the Ancaster Fairgrounds. And we've got Chase Rice headlining on the Saturday, July 25th. It's the first ever Route 905 Country Music Festival. 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All you have to do is click on the concerts tab. Yeah, it's going to be a good one. Brett Kissel, Chase Rice, Jane Eagleson will be there, and Madeline Merlot, who we actually have on the way. We've also got some Tucker Wetmore coming up, and we'll take a look at the weather in just a sec.
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13: Sunny skies for today. We're warming up to 13 as the high. Tonight, the clouds will roll in and temperature will hold steady near 11 overnight tonight. Tomorrow will be a pretty cloudy Saturday. We'll see some rain beginning in the morning. We're looking at quite a bit of it. And it will start the day with a high of 13. It will fall to 10 by tomorrow afternoon. In Brantford, it's 12. Hamilton, it's 9. Oakville, it is 12. You can get weather and more online at kx947.fm. At 9:51. Hi, I'm Em. In for Linda today. Thanks so much for joining me, and this is Tucker Wetmore.

0: Number one for Hot New Country, KX94.7 with Sully Burrows and Put It On Me. Sully posted on his Instagram page yesterday afternoon that his music video for that song will be released today. Yeah, around 3 o'clock this afternoon, they're dropping it online, so you can be on the lookout for that. Sully's pretty busy as of late. Next Saturday, May 30th, you can catch him over at CMA Ontario's Bonfire. That's out in Port Credit over at the arena. And that'll be hosted by our very own Melissa. So you can grab your tickets, see Sully, see Melissa while you're at it. You got the details for you over on our concerts page at kx947.fm.
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0: Mainly sunny skies. Breeze is what's in store for you today. We're warming up to a high of 13 this afternoon. Tonight, the clouds will roll in. That temperature will hold steady near 11. And tomorrow will be a cloudy and a rainy day. We'll see the rain beginning in the morning. We'll start the day at 13 and it will fall to 10 by tomorrow afternoon. In Hamilton, right now it's 10. Milton, it's 13. Toronto sitting at 12. There's weather and more online at kx947.fm. 10:22. Hi, I'm Em in for Linda today. And this is Brooks and Dunn.

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0: Number one for Hot New Country, KX94.7, Man Out of Me. That is Savannah Jade. We've got $100 in Lotto Max tickets up for grabs every single Tuesday. You're going to want to get in on this. It's over on our KXtras page. 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We've got Riley Green on the way.
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0: Number one for Hot New Country, KX94.7 with Morgan Griffiths and Just Being Me. Today is National Buy a Musical Instrument Day today. So if you're looking to start a new hobby, today might be the day to do so. Do you play any musical instruments? I played piano at one point in my life. I was about 9 or so, it was a little while ago. I was in piano lessons as a kid. But I'll tell you, if you put a piano or put me in front of a piano today, the best you're going to get out of me is probably Mary Had a Little Lamb. Yeah, I retained basically nothing from those lessons that my mom paid for years and years and years. Sorry, Mom.
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0: Of sun and cloud in the forecast for today. We're warming up to 12 this afternoon. Tonight, the clouds will roll in. We're cooling off to just 11 overnight tonight. Tomorrow will be a cloudy and a rainy day. We'll see quite a bit of rain tomorrow, with that starting tomorrow morning. And it will be 13 to start the day, falling to 10 by tomorrow afternoon. In St. Catharines right now, it's 14. Hamilton, it's 10. Burlington, we're sitting at 12. There's weather and more online. 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
1: Number one for Hot New Country, KX94.7 with Cameron Whitcomb. That is Quitter. He's got his sold-out show happening in August at History in Toronto. Maybe you don't have tickets to that show. It was a pretty hot ticket. He is also playing Meadows Music Festival in Fergus next weekend, right here in KX Country. May 29th, he's going to be there along with Jason Blaine, and Dallas Smith is headlining that one. Pretty cool. It's going to be a really good summer, full of concerts and all the different festivals happening this year. Really looking forward to it. It's 11:15. Hi, I'm Emily in for Linda today. We've got Tyler Joe Miller on the way, Shaboozy, and we'll take a look at the forecast in just a sec.
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1: We got a mix of sun and cloud in the forecast for today. We're warming up to a high of 12. Tonight, the clouds will really roll in. It'll be cloudy overnight tonight, down to 11. And tomorrow, those clouds will continue. We'll see some rain beginning tomorrow morning. It will be 13 to start the day, but the temperature will fall down to 10 by the afternoon. In St. Catharines right now, it's 13. Hamilton, 11. Milton sitting at 13. There's weather and more online at KX947.FM. 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

0: 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Hang tight, honey, at 11:30. Hey, I'm Em in for Linda today. We've got Jelly Roll on the way. Zach Top is up next.
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0: New Country, KX 94.7 with Josh Stumpf and Highway Money. Hi, I'm Em. Summer is just about a month away. Time to get your yard cleaned up, ready for those backyard barbecues that you're going to be having. Well, you might not be doing that this weekend with the rain that is expected, but there's going to be lots more nice weather days to come. You can break out the lawnmower, start cutting the grass, get your gardens ready. The question always comes up this time of year about how early in the day is too early to actually start doing your yard work and starting your lawnmower. And it got me thinking, what about the opposite of that? What time is too late to be running your lawnmower in the day? Earlier this week, my neighbor was cutting his grass at 9 o'clock at night. Felt a little weird to me. So I want to know what you think. How late is too late in the day to be doing yard work and cutting the grass? You can shoot me a text, 905-667-1947, or you can join that conversation on Facebook at KX947.
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0: Well, enjoy whatever sunshine you might be getting across KX country today. You might not see very much of it this weekend. We got a mix of sun and cloud in store for you today. A high of 12. Tonight, partly cloudy skies and down to 11 overnight tonight. Tomorrow, a cloudy day. We'll see rain beginning in the morning. That should last the full day. High of 13 to start the day. Down to 10 by the afternoon. It is 13 in Brantford, Mississauga, and in Toronto right now. It is 14. There is weather and more online at kxcountry.fm. 10 to 12. Hi, I'm Em, in for Linda today. Thanks so much for joining me on your Friday. This is Kane Brown.

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1: Good afternoon, it's 12 o'clock. I'm Laura Hampshire with KX News for Dirt Depot and Bruce's Bids. Sunny today, but windy and cool. Right now it's 11 degrees. Here's what's making news this hour. A bit of relief at the gas pumps ahead of the weekend. The price of gas has fallen by around 8 cents a liter overnight, with another 5-cent drop expected tonight. A liter of regular in Hamilton is selling today for around $1.78. According to online reports, it's about 20 cents cheaper in Caledonia and Six Nations at $1.58. There will be changes to GO Train service this weekend. Lakeshore West Rail service will be temporarily modified to accommodate major track upgrades. Regular service will run between Niagara Falls and Aldershot GO, but both tomorrow and Sunday, replacement buses will be making stops at West Harbor, Aldershot, Burlington, Oakville, and Clarkson GO stations. The general manager for Hamilton's new PWHL team has been chosen. Megan Duggan is considered one of the most decorated players in U.S. women's national hockey team history. She joins PWHL Hamilton after 5 years with the New Jersey Devils. Duggan will be tasked with leading the roster building process for the upcoming season, including the 2026 PWHL draft on June 17th. The World Health Organization has upgraded its risk assessment for an Ebola outbreak in Africa. The WHO says the virus is spreading rapidly in DR Congo and poses a very high risk at the national level. A total of 82 cases have been confirmed, with 7 deaths, but officials believe the epidemic is much larger, with almost 750 suspected cases and 177 suspected deaths. While some weekend events have been canceled due to the weather, Foodie Fun Fest is still going ahead at the Ancaster Fairgrounds. You can enjoy more than 100 vendors, a massive kids' play zone, incredible food and drink experiences, and live entertainment all day on Sunday. Tim Hortons and its restaurant owners in Ontario.

0: Cardinals face Chatham in the NBA Finals. The Thunder and Spurs are tied at one going into tonight's Game 3. And in the CFL preseason, it's Ottawa versus Montreal. Weather is next.
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7: Of sun and cloud in the forecast for today. We're warming up to 12 this afternoon. Tonight, the clouds will officially roll in down to 11 overnight tonight. And tomorrow, cloudy skies continue. We'll see rain beginning in the morning. And it'll start the day at 13 down to 10 by tomorrow afternoon. In St. Catharines, it's 13. Hamilton, it's 11. Milton sitting at 14. There's weather and more online. KX947.FM at 12:03. Hi, I'm Em in for Linda this afternoon. Thanks so much for joining me. And this is Cole Swindell.

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0: Country, KX 94.7 with the Reklaws. Long live the night. You can check them out this September when they hit up RBC Amphitheater with Dean Brody for the Hometown Heroes Tour. Tickets are on sale now. You can grab all of that information. It's over on our concerts page at KX 94.7.fm, along with a whole lot of other shows coming to KX Country this summer. Yeah, it's going to be a really, really good summer for shows. Like one that's happening at Scotiabank Arena June 20th. Megan Maroney, we've got her coming up next.
1: Get ready to rock the park. All next week on the KX Morning Ride with Taff and Melissa, you'll have chances to grab a free pair of KX tickets to see Jordan Davis and Tucker Wetmore at Rock the Park in London, July 16th. In this bar, you there beside me, I need to find me. Keep it locked in, and you can be headed to Rock the Park to see Jordan Davis, Tucker Wetmore, and others, courtesy of KX Country, Canada's number one country.
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0: We got a mix of sun and cloud across KX country this afternoon, warming up to a high of 12. Tonight, cloudy skies down to 11 overnight tonight. And tomorrow, the cloud coverage will continue. We will see some rain beginning tomorrow morning. We're going to start the day at 13 degrees, down to 10 by tomorrow afternoon. In Toronto, it's 13. Hamilton, it's 12. Brantford, it's warm, sitting at 15. There's weather and more at KX94.7.FM. 12:22. Hi, I'm Em. This is Megan Maroney.

0: I'm leaving you KX 94.7. What time is too late in the day to be mowing your lawn or maybe starting the weed whacker? We're having that conversation on our KX 94.7 Facebook page this afternoon. We're going to talk about it in about 10 minutes. We've got John Party straight ahead.
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0: Number one for Hot New Country, KX 94.7, with Dean Brody, Bring Down the House. What time is too late to be mowing the lawn? That is the question I've got up on our KX 94.7 Facebook page this afternoon. Earlier this week, my neighbor fired up his lawnmower at 9 o'clock at night. And I thought, that's a little different. So I want to know, what time do you think is too late to be mowing the lawn or firing up a weed whacker? Checking in on our Facebook page, Jeremy says that you should be done no later than supper time on the weekends and 8 o'clock throughout the week. Kenneth says anything after 7, just expect to be bitten by mosquitoes. That's fair. A lot of people are saying that you should be mindful of whether or not your neighbors have young kids and they go to bed, saying that the general rule of thumb in those cases is 9 o'clock. April says 9, so does Bill. Donna says 11. And Lori says that it depends on the noise bylaws in the area. I think 8 o'clock is probably a good time to stop, but I am mindful of those that do shift work. Maybe you work 12-hour shifts, 7 to 7. You don't get home till 8. You still have work to do. In that case, get yourself one of those lawnmower Roombas. Let the robot mow the grass for you.
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0: Got a mix of sun and cloud in store for you across KX country this afternoon, warming up to 12. Tonight, the clouds will continue. It will be 11 overnight tonight, and tomorrow, the clouds will continue. We'll see some rain beginning in the morning. It'll be 13 to start the day. By the afternoon, it will be 10. In St. Catharines and in Oakville, right now, it's 14. Toronto sitting at 13. There's weather and more online, KX947.fm at 12:52. 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

0: Number one for Hot New Country, KX94.7, Josh Stumpf with Nobody Roads. Tucker Wetmore right before that, too, with Brunette. Now, there's an earworm of a song. I'm definitely going to be singing that one for the rest of the day. Tucker Wetmore, he's going to be at Rock the Park out in London coming up this July, and we could get you there. All next week, you can join the KX Morning Ride with Toph and Melissa. Starting on Monday morning, they will have chances for you to score tickets to Rock the Park, where you will see Tucker Wetmore and Jordan Davis. The key word, you want to keep it handy, it's going to be rock. And when you hear the cue to text in all next week during the morning ride, be the ninth text through, and you could be going to Rock the Park in London July 16th at 1:15. We got Tennille Arts on the way. Max McNown is next.
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0: A mix of sun and cloud across KX country this afternoon. High today is 12. Tonight, partly cloudy skies, just down to 11 overnight tonight. And tomorrow, the clouds will continue. We will see some rain beginning tomorrow morning. It will start the day at 13. It will drop down to 10 by tomorrow afternoon. In Brantford, right now, it's 16. Hamilton Inn in Toronto, it's 13. There's weather and more online, KX947.fm. 20 after 1. Hi, I'm Em in for Linda this afternoon. Thanks so much for joining me. And this is Max McNown.

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0: Number one for Hot New Country, KX94.7 with Kane and Caitlin Brown. That is Thank God at 1:30. Hi, I'm Em in for Linda today. Thanks so much for joining me. We've got Dirk Bentley on the way and Casey Musgraves is up next.
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1: Number one for Hot New Country, KX 94.7 with Jade Eagleson. Worth the Double, some Dierks Bentley right before that too with Gold. Hi, I'm Em. You can catch Jade Eagleson at Route 905 Country Music Festival this coming July, July 24th and 25th. Jade will be there on Friday along with Ryan Langdon, Madeline Merlot, and Brett Kissel, who is headlining the Friday night. Saturday is looking like a pretty good night too. Chase Beckham and Chase Wright are both on the lineup. You are definitely going to want to be there because we will be there too and we want to see you. So come enjoy some good country music with us. Route 905 Country Music Festival tickets are on sale now. You can grab that information over on our concerts page at kx947.fm. It's the first annual Route 905 Country Music Festival. It is 1:43, Emily in for Linda today, and no, I did not have your Luke Combs song of the day. So that means it will be coming up sometime this afternoon with Mikey, who is in for Durham today. Hopefully you made note of that song when Toph and Melissa played it this morning. During the KX Morning Ride, when you hear it play later on today, that's when you're going to want to text us for your chance to score tickets to his show, Rogers Stadium, June 5th, with Dierks Bentley, Jake Worthington, Thelma and James. The keyword is Luke. Keep it handy.
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1: Well, I think I see some sunshine creeping out from behind the clouds. A mix of sun and cloud is what's in store for you for the rest of the day across KX country. It's a high of 12 for today. Tonight, partly cloudy skies down to 11 overnight. And tomorrow, the cloud coverage will continue. We'll see some rain beginning in the morning. We'll start the day at 13 and be down to 10 by tomorrow afternoon. In St. Catharines right now, it's 14. Hamilton and in Toronto, it is 13. There's weather and more online at KX947.FM. 149. Well, that is it for me today. Mikey is filling in for Derm this afternoon. He is waiting to get in here. And she is coming to Scotiabank Arena on June 20th. Still some tickets left for that show. We've got the details online, KX947.FM. Beautiful things. It's Megan Maroney.

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0: it's tough not tapping your toe along to that tune. Nate Holler, Tenille Townsend, Backfire on KX 94.7. John Party as well, checking in from the night shift this afternoon at 2:15. We made it to Friday. How you doing, friends? It is Mikey in for Derm today. You're going to have me next week as well. If you'd like to get in touch with yours truly at any point this afternoon as we head into the weekend, you can hit me up on the socials. Instagram's going to be your best bet, at Mike KX 94.7. You can always fire me a text as well, 905-667-1947. And if there's some strange reason you've got to leave your radio, computer, even one of your smart speakers at any point this afternoon, we are portable. 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Let's have some fun this afternoon, shall we? I've already had a bunch of people weighing in. Hey, have you played the Luke Combs song of the day yet? We have not replayed it yet, but I'm not going to make you wait long. We're not going to drag this out. I will play you the Luke Combs song of the day before 3:00 this afternoon.
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0: Increasing cloud this afternoon, windy and 14 degrees, cloudy and 11 degrees tonight. Periods of rain in the forecast tomorrow, high of 13, clouds on Sunday, chance of more rain, but a milder high of 20. It is 12 degrees right now in Oakville, 14 in both Hamilton and Milton. There's weather and more at kxcountry.fm. It is 2:21. Hey, it's Mikey in from Durham. Shout out to Anthony who's checking in from Pearson this afternoon. My man, before you start work, here's some Alabama for you, all right?

0: making good time with Old Dominion this afternoon on KX 94.7. Owen Riegling, too, with love. Hey, love for Alicia, who's checking in at 2:30. Owen is going to be here in KX country. We're going to have to wait until the fall to see him at First Ontario Concert Hall. He is here in November, but all of your concert details right there for you in the concerts page at KX947.fm.
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0: 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Jason Aldean's Dirt Road Anthem. Aldean bringing the Songs About Us tour right here to the Hammer. TD Coliseum on September the 17th. 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Speaking of concert tickets, I do believe I played a little Luke Combs song just there.
1: Hello? Is this Mikey?
0: Well, that depends. Did you just text me the word Luke?
1: I did text you the word Luke.
0: You want to go see him in a couple of weeks?
1: I most certainly do. Today is my son's 18th birthday, and he wanted me to win him tickets.
0: Well, you won him tickets.
1: I won him tickets.
0: Yeah, congratulations. What's your name?
1: Thank you. My name is Amanda.
0: Hey, Amanda, I have for you a pair of KX tickets to be at Rogers Stadium 2 weeks from today, June 5th, with Luke Combs, Dierks Bentley, Jake Worthington, and Thelma and James. Congratulations!
1: Thank you so much!
0: You're very welcome. Congratulations to everyone who picked up a free pair of Luke Combs tickets with our Luke Combs Song of the Day. Now, I don't want to wish away the weekend by any means, but starting on Monday, Toph and Melissa will have your first opportunity to get to Rock the Park in London with Jordan Davis and Tucker Wetmore.
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4: 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Alien here. You know, from space. 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
14: Increasing cloud this afternoon, windy and 14 degrees, cloudy and 11 degrees tonight. We have some rain in the forecast tomorrow, a high of 13. As we get into Sunday, clouds, there's a chance of more rain, but milder, a high of 20. It is 12 degrees right now in Oakville, 14 in both Hamilton and Milton. There's weather and more at kxcountry.fm. It is 10 to 3. How you doing? It's Mikey in for Derm. Just keep in mind as we head into the weekend together, a portion of Nikola Tesla is closed as you head down towards the QEW. It's that upper portion of Tesla as you approach Kenilworth. Looks like some road crews are finally in there doing some road work and filling some potholes, but they've got that upper portion of the Tesla closed for that road work. It is extremely slow as you head down towards the QEW. Might want to think of an alternate if you can. Ella Langley, her latest on the way after some Morgan Wallen.

0: 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I
1: 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Hey, I'm Ella Langley. Such a powerful thing with music. It is a great song. Gives you the words when you don't have the words to speak them. I just
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0: Number one for hot new country in KX 94.7 Prairie States. And Daisy Man Kane Brown, too, with his latest woman. It is 312. How you doing? It's Mikey in for Derm as we head into the weekend together. Up on the KX Facebook page this afternoon. I threw this up a little earlier this afternoon. I want to get you involved in this conversation as well. What funny thing did you believe as a kid? I was always under the impression, at least my dad made it so, that turning on the interior light while driving at night was completely illegal. What funny thing did you believe as a kid? Just scrolling through some of these comments up on the KX Facebook page already. KFV checks in. Her grandmother had her believing that if you pulled the plug before getting out of the tub, you'd get sucked right down the drain. Luann is in the same boat I was, you know, turning on that interior light while driving at night. Heather's got a good one, that you would actually attract penguins if you stood with the fridge door open for too long. We're having a great conversation. It's up on the KX Facebook page. What funny thing did you believe as a kid? You can weigh in on Facebook. You can always hit me up on the text line as well, 905-667-1947, as we head on over to the traffic center for the first time this afternoon. Let's get you into the weekend.
1: Taking a first look at traffic this evening, there was a disabled vehicle Niagara bound on the QEW ramp at Niagara Street. The right lane is closed there. There is some emergency road work Niagara bound on the QEW at Fruitland. That is causing delays back until the Skyway getting off, so some major delays there. There's a disabled vehicle westbound on the 401 at Regional Road 21. The right shoulder is closed there, and there's a collision westbound on the 401 at James Snow Parkway. One left lane is closed there, and there is a collision there closing the HOV lane as well. That's closed the HOV lane. There's another collision westbound on the 401 in the collectors at the 410. The center lane is closed there, and there's a collision eastbound on the 403 at Eglinton Avenue, and the right lane is closed there. KX 94.7 traffic is brought to you part by Ontario Ford Dealers. 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I'm Olivia Flanagan. More traffic in minutes on KX 94.7.
0: Thanks, Liv. Tim and the Glory Boys, their latest on the way, and Jordan Davis gets us right back into another long ride of new country straight ahead.
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0: Increasing cloud this afternoon, windy and 15 degrees, cloudy and 11 degrees tonight. Periods of rain in the forecast tomorrow, high of 13. We've got clouds for Sunday, chance of more rain, but milder, a high of 20. It is 15 degrees right now in Brantford, Burlington, and out in Mississauga. There's weather and more at kxcountry.fm. It is 3:19. How you doing? It's Mikey in for Durham. We're chatting about those funny yet illogical things that we used to believe as a kid. Ariana just shot me a text. When she was a kid, believed that if you ate a watermelon seed, one would grow in your belly. Yeah, I kind of believe that, too. Tasha also checked in with the old, hey, if you swallow gum, it stays in your stomach for 7 years. Keep them coming. Shoot me a text, 905-667-1947. Those funny things that you believed in as a kid. As we get you right back into another long ride, hey, this guy's going to be rocking the park in London on July 16th. And starting Monday, we can get you there with a free pair of tickets to see Jordan Davis.

0: Sully Burrows with his latest Put It On Me on KX 94.7. Sully is going to be a big part of the upcoming CMA Ontario Awards and Festival weekend. It's in Port Credit on the 31st, the big awards show at the arena the prior night on the Saturday. Sully's going to be performing at the CMA Ontario Bonfire. The Bonfire will be hosted by our very own Melissa from the KX Morning Ride. I've got Lainey on the way, and the latest from Carter Faith will kick off another long ride of new country for us up next.
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1: 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No, we are streaming it live on Alexa this afternoon with Josh Ross. His latest Scared of Getting Sober at 3:45. How you doing? It's Mikey in for Derm. Let's get into the weekend together. Checking the drive, Olivia.
2: Hamilton police have closed a portion of Queenston Road. So Queenston Road is closed all directions between Nash Road and Centennial Parkway. There is some emergency road work going on Niagara bound on the QBW at Fruitland. The left lane is closed there, and that is causing major delays back until the junction. As well, there is a disabled vehicle westbound on the 401 at Regional Road 25. One right lane is closed there, and there is a collision westbound on the 401 at James Snow Parkway. One left lane is closed there, as well as the HOV lane. Toronto bound and Niagara bound on the QEW is very packed. So Toronto bound from about Southdown until Dixie is extremely slow, and Niagara bound, it is extremely slow from Ford Drive until the junction. I'm Olivia Flanagan. More traffic in minutes on KX 94.7.
1: Jade Eagleson coming up, and the number one song on the Canadian country music chart will get us right back into another long ride of new country straight ahead.
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1: Increasing cloud this afternoon, windy and 15 degrees, cloudy and 11 degrees tonight. Periods of rain in the forecast tomorrow, a high of 13. Clouds remain on Sunday. Chance of more rain, but milder, a high of 20. It is 15 degrees right now in Brantford, Burlington, and out in Mississauga. There is weather and more at kxcountry.fm.

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2: Good afternoon. It is 4 o'clock. I'm Holly Lynn with KX News for the Dirt Depot and Bruce's Bins. Checking traffic. Here is Olivia.
3: Hamilton police have closed Queenston Road, all directions between Nash Road and Centennial Parkway. That emergency road work Niagara bound on the QEW at Fruitland, causing one left lane to be closed. Major delays back until the junction. And there's still that collision westbound on the 401 at James Snow Parkway. The left lane and HOV lane are closed there, and there is some major delays in the area as well. There is a new collision eastbound on the 403 at Eglinton Avenue. The right lane is closed there. And there is a new collision westbound on the 401 in the express at Avenue Road. The left lane is closed there as well. I'm Olivia Flanagan. More traffic in minutes on KX94.7.
2: Making news this hour, police in Oakville are looking for video after a home was riddled with bullets this morning. Officers say the shooting in the area of Prince Michael and Taylorwood Drive was targeted, and although the home was occupied, no injuries were reported. A dark-colored SUV was seen in the area at the time. Police are looking for video of the area between 7 and 7:45 this morning. Investigators continue to search for answers in the case of missing Hamilton woman Emily Bailey. The 23-year-old went missing in January of 2022 after family could not contact her. This behavior is completely out of character. Investigators think foul play is involved and believe there are people with information who have not yet come forward. Emily is white with a slight build and has an elephant tattoo on her left arm and a Batman symbol on the outside of her right. There will be changes to GO Train service this weekend. Lakeshore West Rail service will be temporarily modified to accommodate major track upgrades. Regular service will run between Niagara Falls and Aldershot GO, but both tomorrow and Sunday, replacement buses will be making stops at West Harbor, Aldershot, Burlington, Oakville, and Clarkson GO stations. A public health and diseases expert says Canada should be vigilant about Ebola with the upcoming World Cup. A team from Congo

0: Stony Creek, Burlington, and Niagara Falls. And the general manager for Hamilton's new PWHL team has been announced. Megan Duggan is considered one of the most decorated players in U.S. women's national hockey team history. She joins PWHL Hamilton after 5 years with the New Jersey Devils. Duggan will be tasked with leading the roster building process for the upcoming season, including the draft on June 17th. The Blue Jays are back home tonight to open a 3-game series with the Pittsburgh Pirates. Kevin Gausman gets the start. Game 2 between the Vegas Golden Knights and Colorado Avalanche goes tonight in Denver. The Knights took Game 1. The Memorial Cup tournament opens in Kelowna, BC. The hosts take on the OHL champion Kitchener Rangers tonight. And Hamilton's Shea Gilgeous-Alexander and the Oklahoma City Thunder head to San Antonio tonight for Game 3 against the Spurs. The NBA's West Final is tied at a game apiece. Weather is next.
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5: Cloudy skies into this evening. Overnight, we are down to 11 degrees. Periods of rain in the forecast tomorrow. A high of 13. Cloudy with a chance of more rain on Sunday, but milder. A high of 20. It is 14 degrees right now in the Hammer. 15 in both St. Catharines and out in Toronto. There is weather and more at KXCountry.fm. It is 4:07. How you doing? It's Mikey in for Derm. We're going to take you to the south side of Sober after we mix up a few margaritas with Luke Bryan.

0: David Lee Murphy's Dust on the Bottle. That Dust on the Bottle takes you south side of sober. A little Evan Burrison to Evan from Crystal Beach, Ontario. A little local Ontario boy down in the Fort Erie area. Evan, before fully committing to country music, Evan actually studied production and songwriting at Fanshawe College. And he's the co-owner and operator of All Is Well Recordings down in the Fort Erie area. Some big things ahead for Mr. Evan Burrison as we head off the roads and get into the weekend together. Olivia.
1: Looks like Hamilton police still have Queenston Road closed all directions between Nash Road and Centennial Parkway. Still dealing with that emergency road work, Niagara bound on the QEW at Fruitland. One left lane is closed, but that is causing major delays back through the Skyway until the junction. It also seems that there's a collision northbound on Highway 10 between Old Baseline Road and Highway 24 in Charleston. All lanes are closed there. There is also a collision eastbound on the 403 at Eglinton Avenue. The right lane is closed there. Toronto bound on the QEW, it's extremely slow from Ford Drive until Dixie and Niagara bound. Got some major delays from Bronte until the junction. 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
0: Mainly cloudy skies into this evening. Overnight, we are down to 11 degrees. Periods of rain in the forecast tomorrow. A high of 13 as we roll into Sunday. Clouds sticking around. Chance of some more rain, but milder. A high of 20. It is 14 degrees right now in the Hammer. 15 in both St. Catharines and out in Toronto. There is weather and more at KXCountry.fm at 423. Kojo coming up with his latest after this track for Du Bois.

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0: telling a few good stories with Brett Kissel this afternoon on KX 94.7 BK headlining Route 905 right here in our own backyard. That festival is in July at the Ancaster Fairgrounds, July 24th and 25th. Ticket details and weekend passes over on the concerts page at kx947.fm.
1: Hamilton Police still has Queenston Road closed all directions between Nash Road and Centennial Parkway. There is still that emergency road work happening in Niagara Bound on the QEW at Fruitland. The left lane is closed there, and that is causing major delays back until the junction. So Niagara Bound getting off the Skyway is extremely slow. There is also that collision westbound on the 401 in the Express at Avenue Road. Two left lanes are closed there. And northbound and southbound on Highway 10 between Old Baseline Road and Highway 24 and Charleston Road are closed in both directions as well. Toronto bound on the QEW, it's slow from Winston Churchill until Dixie, and Niagara bound, it is extremely slow from Bronte until the junction. KX 94.7 traffic is brought to you in part by Ontario Ford Dealers. 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I'm Olivia Flanagan. More traffic in minutes on KX 94.7.
0: All right, let's see what I got coming up for you. About Morgan Wallen, James Barker bands, and the new one from Jason Aldean will kick off another long ride of new country for us up next.
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0: James Barker Band and Somebody I Know, JBB, will be headlining the Taste for Hospice event. It's happening at the Balls Falls Conservation Area on September the 11th. 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
1: There's a collision westbound on the 401 and the express at Avenue Road. Two left lanes are closed. There's a disabled vehicle westbound on the 401 and the collectors at Dufferin. One right lane is closed. There is a new collision northbound on the 427 express at north of the QEW. Two left lanes are closed there. There is a new disabled vehicle, Toronto bound, on the QEW at Winston Churchill. The left lane is closed there. Both ways, north and southbound on Highway 10, due to a collision between Old Baseline Road and Highway 24 in Charleston, is closed in both directions. And there is still that emergency road work, Niagara bound, on the QEW at Fruitland. Left lane's closed, and that is causing some major delays back until the junction. KX947 traffic is brought to you in part by Brandy's Kitchen and Bar in Brantford, home of the Perky Chicken and live music Saturdays. 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Visit Brandy's Kitchen and Bar at 185 King George Road in Brantford. I'm Olivia Flanagan. More traffic in minutes on KX94.7.
0: Thanks, Liv. Aaron Goodvin coming up, and Tucker Wetmore will be rocking the park in July, and starting on Monday, we can get you there with a free pair of KX tickets. Tucker on deck with his latest up next.
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0: Cloudy skies this evening. Overnight, we are down to 11 degrees. Periods of rain in the forecast tomorrow. A high of 13. Cloudy with a chance of more rain on Sunday, but milder. A high of 20. It is 14 degrees right now in the Hammer. 15 in both St. Catharines and out in Toronto. There is weather and more at kxcountry.fm. It is 4:53. I don't want to wish away the weekend by any means, but starting on Monday, Toph and Melissa are going to have your first opportunity to instantly score a free pair of KX tickets to Rock the Park in London. We want to send you to Harris Park on July 16th to catch Tucker Wetmore and Jordan Davis for free. Monday morning, when you hear the cue to do so, ninth text through with the keyword rock, you are off to the festival. As we get you right back into another long ride of new country this afternoon with Tucker, his latest brunette.

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3: Good afternoon. It is 5 o'clock. I'm Holly Lynn with KX News. Checking traffic. Olivia?
4: That emergency road work, Niagara bound on the QEW at Fruitland, is still going on. One left lane is closed there, but that has caused some major delays back until the junction. So going along the Skyway, actually both ways, is extremely delayed. There's also that new collision northbound on the 427 in the express just north of the QEW. Two left lanes are closed there. Highway 10 northbound and southbound between Old Baseline Road and Highway 24 in Charleston is still closed both directions due to an earlier collision. There is still also that collision as well. Southbound on Highway 400, just south of Shepherd, one right lane is closed there. And Toronto bound on the QEW between Ford Drive and Dixie is extremely slow. I'm Olivia Flanagan. More traffic in minutes on KX 94.7.
3: Making news this hour, police believe a shooting in Oakville this morning is targeted. They're now looking for video of the suspect vehicle, a dark-colored SUV, in the area of Prince Michael and Taylorwood Drive. Officers say the house was riddled with bullets around 7:30, and although there were people inside, no one was physically injured. Anyone with information is asked to call Halton Police. The investigation continues into the hit and run in Stony Creek that put an 8-year-old girl in hospital. It happened Monday night around 7:30 in the area of Barton and McNeely Road. The girl was riding her scooter when she was hit by a maroon pickup truck with trailer. Hamilton police are sharing an image of it, hoping someone may recognize it and call police. Halton police are searching for a man after a jewelry store robbery in Oakville. Last week, as an employee of National Jewelers on Lakeshore Road West was preparing to open the store, they were approached outside by a man holding a gun. The employee opened the door at gunpoint and the suspect grabbed cash and jewelry. He then bound the hands of the employee and ran. A black BB gun was recovered at the scene and the employee was not hurt. It's been over 4 years, but the search for Hamilton's Emily Bailey continues. The 23-year-old woman went missing in January of 2022, and foul play is believed to be involved. Police believe there are people with information who have yet to come forward. Emily has an elephant tattoo on her left arm and a Batman symbol on the outside of her right. GO Train service on the Lakeshore West Line will change a bit this weekend to accommodate track upgrades. Regular service will run between Niagara Falls and Aldershot GO both tomorrow and Sunday, but buses will run at West Harbor, Aldershot, Burlington, Oakville, and Clarkson stations. There will be no GO Transit service at Appleby, Bronte, Port Credit, Long Branch, Mimico, or Exhibition GO. And the GM for Hamilton's new PWHL team is, the league has announced, Megan Duggan will fill the role. She spent 5 years with the New Jersey Devils, most recently as director of player development, while also holding roles with the PWHL as a special consultant to hockey operations and member of the league's player safety committee. The Blue Jays look to make it 3 wins in a row tonight. Toronto is back at the Dome for a 3-game series with the Pirates. Kevin Gausman gets the nod. The NHL Western Conference Final returns to the ice tonight. Vegas visits Colorado after winning Game 1 of the series. And in the NBA, San Antonio hosts Hamilton's Shea Gilgeous-Alexander and the Oklahoma City Thunder for Game 3 of the West Final. Now that series is tied at 1. Weather is next.
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turning on the interior light while driving at night was completely illegal. You should not do that. We're going to get to some of yours coming up on the KX Facebook page. You can shoot me a text as well, 905-667-1947. Megan Maroney on the way with her latest after Tyler Hubbard, who's opening up for Dan and Shay in October at the RBC Amphitheater.

0: Stick and Justin Moore on KX 94.7. It is 20 after 5. How you doing? It's Mikey in for Derm. Let's get you into the weekend. Another quick look at the drive, Olivia.
1: There's a disabled vehicle, brand new, eastbound on the 401 in the collectors at Leslie. That's caused one right lane closed there. Southbound on the 400, just south of Shepherd, one right lane is closed. There's a collision northbound on the 427 in the express, just north of the QEW. Two left lanes are closed there, and there's still that emergency road work happening. Niagara bound on the QEW at Fruitland, one left lane's closed there, and that has caused major delays back until Appleby line. So if you're heading Niagara bound through the junction on the Skyway, be aware of a very slow drive. And as well, Highway 10 north and southbound between Old Baseline Road and Highway 24 are still closed in both directions. I'm Olivia Flanagan. More traffic in minutes on KX 94.7.
0: We're also seeing a problem on Kenilworth. A portion of Kenilworth has been closed between Roxborough and Cannon for a serious accident. Emergency crews are on the scene, but a good spot to avoid Kenilworth between Roxborough and Cannon. All right, up on the KX Facebook page this afternoon, I'm asking you, what funny thing did you believe in as a kid? I was always under the impression that turning on the interior light while you were driving at night was completely illegal. At least that's what my dad would have me think. You know, things like beer bellies are actually full of beer, or maybe even stepping on a crack that would immediately put my mom's spine in danger. Things like that. Over on the KX Facebook page, Kate checks in saying you couldn't shower during a thunderstorm or you would get electrocuted. Sheila had a good one as well. Sheila used to believe that the singers on the radio, the artists on the radio, were actually inside the radio station singing their songs live. I love these. If you want a good laugh, you can scroll through some. Maybe you've thought the same thing. What funny thing did you believe in as a kid? You can weigh in up on the KX Facebook page. You can fire me a text as well. 905-667-1947.
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7: Cloudy skies tonight. Overnight, we're down to 11 degrees. Periods of rain in the forecast tomorrow. A high of 13. Clouds sticking around into Sunday. There's a chance of more rain on Sunday, but milder. A high of 20. It is 12 degrees right now in Oakville. 13 in the Hammer. 14 up in Milton. There is weather and more at kxcountry.fm.

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0: That is the latest from Savannah Jade. Track is called Man Out of Me at 5:32 on the drive home. Let's get you into the weekend. Another quick look at KX traffic. Olivia.
1: Still got that emergency road work Niagara bound on the QEW at Fruitland. Left lane's closed there. The Skyway is honestly a mess right now. Niagara bound on the QEW, there is a collision at Nikola Tesla. The left lane and left shoulder is closed there, as well as the ramp eastbound at the QEW and Nikola Tesla. The right lane is closed there. There's delays Niagara bound on the QEW back until Appleby line. There is also that collision northbound on the 427 in the express just north of the QEW. Two left lanes are closed there as well. That other collision eastbound on the 401 at Highway 6 South, the left lane and left shoulder is closed there. And we have also received traffic tips about accidents. There is one. Keelworth Avenue is closed at the Tim Hortons between Roxborough and Cannon. It's a pretty serious accident, they say, and there is emergency vehicles on site. And as well, another traffic tip about a accident northbound on Highway 6 at Whitechurch, an accident there as well. I'm Olivia Flanagan. More traffic in minutes on KX 94.7.
0: The latest from Morgan Griffiths on the way, and we're going to ride with George Burge and Luke Bryan up next.
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0: Shout out to Brenda, who's checking in this afternoon as we ride into the weekend. 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

0: It's just being me on KX94.7. It is 5:43. How you doing? It's Mikey in for Derm. Let's head off to the roads, get you to where you need to be. Another quick look at the KX drive home. Olivia.
1: We have received a traffic tip about an accident at Keelnworth Avenue. It's closed at the Tim Hortons between Roxborough and Cannon. They said it's a pretty serious accident with emergency vehicles on site. There is also that collision eastbound on the 401 at Highway 6 South. The left lane and left shoulder is closed there. That emergency road work, Niagara Bound on the QEW at Fruitland, is causing major delays through the Skyway back until past Appleby Line. As well, on the Skyway, Niagara Bound, there is a new collision at Nikola Tesla. That is causing the left lane and the left shoulder to be closed, as well as the eastbound ramp. One right lane is closed there. So if you're heading Niagara Bound on the Skyway, be prepared for an extremely slow drive as well. There is still that collision northbound on the 427 in the Express, just north of the QEW. Two left lanes are closed there. And Highway 10, north and southbound between Old Baseline Road and Highway 24 is still closed due to an earlier collision. KX94.7 traffic is brought to you in part by Strode's Barbecue and Deli in Brantford. From the sound of the sizzle to that first bite where everything goes quiet, make something unforgettable with Strode's Barbecue and Deli, 403 Fairview Drive, Brantford, and at strodes.ca. I'm Olivia Flanagan. More traffic in minutes on KX94.7.
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0: Cloudy and 11 degrees tonight. Periods of rain in the forecast tomorrow. We're going to hit a high of 13 tomorrow, but that temperature will fall as we get into tomorrow afternoon. Cloudy skies on Sunday. Chance of more rain, but temperature coming right back up to 20 degrees. It is 12 right now in Oakville, 13 in the Hammer, 14 up in Milton. 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
2: Good evening. It is 6 o'clock. I'm Holly Lynn with KX News for St. Jean Realty. Checking traffic. Olivia?
3: If you are heading Niagara bound through the Skyway, be prepared for a slow drive. There is emergency road work happening at Fruitland, Niagara bound, and that is causing some major delays back until Appleby Line. There is also a new collision on the Skyway at Nikola Tesla. The one left lane is closed there, as well as the eastbound ramp. One right lane is closed there. If you're heading Niagara bound on the Skyway, be prepared for an extremely slow drive this evening. There is still that collision northbound on the 427 in the express just north of the QEW. Two left lanes are closed there. There is also that collision eastbound on the 401 at Highway 6 South. The left lane is closed there. And just be aware that Highway 10 north and southbound between Old Baseline Road and Highway 24 and Charleston Side Road is closed in all directions due to a collision. I'm Olivia Flanagan. More traffic in minutes on KX947.
2: Making news this hour, police in Oakville are looking for video after a home was riddled with bullets this morning. Officers say the shooting in the area of Prince Michael and Taylorwood Drive was targeted. And although the home was occupied, no injuries were reported. A dark-colored SUV was seen in the area at the time. Police are looking for video of the area between 7 and 7:45 this morning. Hamilton police are sharing a picture of the suspect vehicle as they search for the person that struck an 8-year-old girl on her scooter. It happened Monday night around 7:30 in the area of Barton and McNeely Road in Stony Creek. The suspect is a maroon pickup truck with trailer. Hamilton police hope someone may recognize it and contact them. The girl's injuries are now considered minor. Halton police are sharing the description of the suspect after an Oakville jewelry store was robbed at gunpoint. The employee was approached by a man holding a gun last Thursday morning as he was getting set to open National Jewelers on Lakeshore Road West. The employee was forced at gunpoint to open the door. After the suspect grabbed cash and jewelry, he bound the hands of the employee and ran. A black BB gun was recovered at the scene and the employee was not hurt. Investigators continue to search for answers in the case of missing Hamilton woman Emily Bailey. The 23-year-old went missing in January of 2022 after family could not contact her. Now, this behavior is completely out of her character. Investigators think foul play is involved and believe there are people with information who may have not yet come forward. There will be changes to GO Train service this weekend. Lakeshore West Rail service will be temporarily modified to accommodate track upgrades. Regular service will run between Niagara Falls and Aldershot GO, but both tomorrow and Sunday, replacement buses will be making stops at West Harbor, Aldershot, Burlington, Oakville, and Clarkson GO stations. And the general manager for Hamilton's new PWHL team has been announced. Megan Duggan is considered one of the most decorated players in U.S. women's national hockey team history. She joins PWHL Hamilton after 5 years with the New Jersey Devils. Duggan will be tasked with leading the roster building process for the upcoming season, including the draft on June 17th. The Blue Jays are back home tonight to open a 3-game series with the Pittsburgh Pirates. Kevin Gausman gets the start. Game 2 between the Vegas Golden Knights and Colorado Avalanche goes tonight in Denver. The Knights took Game 1. And Hamilton's Shea Gilgeous-Alexander

0: name's Jessica. I had a friend who used Michael St. Jean Realty, and they couldn't say enough good things about them. And when I started to research, I realized that they were not alone. There isn't more they could have done to help me feel more confident and comfortable through the process, truly. They were constantly in communication and guided me through the whole process. I would definitely recommend Michael St. Jean to family and friends.
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cloudy and 11 degrees tonight. We've got some rain in the forecast tomorrow. A high of 13, cloudy with a chance of more rain on Sunday and a high of 20. It is 12 degrees right now in Burlington, 14 in Brantford, 16 degrees out in Mississauga. There's weather and more at KXCountry.fm. It is 6:07. How you doing? It's Mikey in for Derm. Today you got me all next week as well. The Blue Jays opening up a home series down at the Dome this evening. Kevin Gausman on the hill. The Pittsburgh Pirates are in town, and our Hamilton Cardinals are back on the diamond tonight as well. Chatham Kent, the Barnstormers are in town as we get you right back into another long ride of new country. Tyler Joe Miller, his latest coming up. Party's favorite country song, too, after we go Head Over Boots with John Party.

0: on for Hot New Country, KX 94.7. Nate Haller, his latest thought about you at 20 after 6. How you doing? It's Mikey in for Derm. Let's get off to the roads. Another quick look at the drive. Olivia.
1: Still dealing with a very slow Niagara bound on the QEW drive this evening. Still that emergency road work at Fruitland causing left lane to be closed. And there is that new accident eastbound ramp. QEW Niagara bound, the right lane is closed on the ramp, but then the collision's also at Nikola Tesla. The left lane is closed on the road there. So the ramp and the road have lanes closed due to this collision, and all of this is causing delays back until Appleby Line. Then there is also that collision that was at Highway 6, which has since cleared. Still delays in the area, but the collision has cleared, and there is still that collision northbound and southbound on Highway 10 between Old Base Line Road and Highway 24 and Charleston Side Road. All lanes are closed in that direction due to that collision. And Toronto bound on the QEW got some major delays from Southdown until Dixie. I'm Olivia Flanagan. More traffic in minutes on KX 94.7.
0: Just a quick little update on that accident, Niagara bound side of the QEW. It's the accident is just past the Red Hill ramp, so it's kind of making a mess in that area. You can text your traffic updates anytime during the day using the keyword traffic safely, of course, 905-667-1947. Stephen Lee Olson coming up, and one of the latest tracks from Ella Langley is next.
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0: Cloudy and 11 degrees tonight. Periods of rain tomorrow. High of 13. Clouds remain for Sunday. Chance of more rain on Sunday as well, but milder. A high of 20. It is 12 degrees right now in Burlington. 14 in Brantford. 16 out in Mississauga. There is weather and more at kxcountry.fm.

0: Jason's Raised by a Good Time on KX 94.7 as we get you into the weekend. Another quick look at the drive. It's a messy one, Olivia.
1: We have received an update about the collision Niagara Bound on the Skyway that it's actually just past the Red Hill Ramp and not at Nikola Tesla. So if you are heading Niagara Bound on the QEW through the Skyway, be prepared for a collision just past the Red Hill Ramp. There is still also that emergency road work Niagara Bound on the QEW at Fruitland. Left lane's closed there. So all this stuff, the collision and the emergency road work, is making a very slow drive. That's pushed back until the junction. There is also that road closure still on Highway 10 between Old Baseline Road and Highway 24 in Charleston. All lanes are closed in both directions still. And Toronto Bound on the QEW, it's very slow between Southdown and Dixie. It's going to be bumper to bumper there. And as well, Toronto Bound on the QEW between Highway 10 and Fruitland, it's very slow there as well. KX94.7 traffic is brought to you in part by Eastgate Ford in Hamilton, Hamilton's largest Ford dealership with more new and pre-owned inventory at reduced prices. 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I'm Olivia Flanagan. More traffic in minutes on KX94.7.
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0: Zach Taub is expecting his next album to be released in the first or second quarter of 2027. As we take you back to the album, Ain't In It For My Health, Go South of Sanity on KX 94.7.

0: 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We are streaming it live on Alexa this evening with Megan Patrick's Safe Place to Break. It is 10 to 7, our final look at the drive home this evening, Olivia.
1: We have received an update about the collision Niagara Bound on the Skyway that it's actually just past the Red Hill Ramp and not at Nikola Tesla. So if you are heading Niagara Bound on the QBW through the Skyway, be prepared for a collision just past the Red Hill Ramp. There is still also that emergency road work Niagara Bound on the QEW at Fruitland. Left lane's closed there. So all this stuff, the collision and the emergency road work, is making a very slow drive. That's pushed back until the junction. There is also that road closure still on Highway 10 between Old Baseline Road and Highway 24 in Charleston. All lanes are closed in both directions still. And Toronto Bound on the QEW, it's very slow between

0: Southdown in Dixie. It's going to be bumper to bumper there. And as well, Toronto bound on the QEW between Highway 10 and Fruitland. It's very slow there as well. KX94.7 traffic is brought to you in part by Eastgate Ford in Hamilton, Hamilton's largest Ford dealership with more new and pre-owned inventory at reduced prices. 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I'm Olivia Flanagan. We're traffic in minutes on KX94.7.
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14: Skies tonight. Overnight, we are down to 11 degrees. We've got some rain in the forecast tomorrow, off and on throughout the day. A high of 13. Rolling into Sunday, the clouds will stick around. There is a chance of some more rain, but the temperature is going to be on the rise to about 20 degrees on Sunday afternoon. It is 12 right now in Burlington, 14 in Brantford, 16 out in Mississauga. There is weather and more at kxcountry.fm. 6:56. I'm out of here. I'm going home to watch the ball game. You enjoy your weekend, and don't forget to be awesome, all right? We will do this again on Monday. The Chief coming up as we roll into another long ride of New Country with Josh Ryan.

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0: 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Sully Burrows, Put It On Me, brand new music from Sully. We're going to be hanging out with him 1 week tomorrow, 1 week Saturday, and that is for the CMA Ontario Bonfire Show. I'm so excited for that. It starts around, I think it's around 7:30, it goes until about 10 o'clock, and there's five different artists that will be performing, including Bradley Hale, who I had a chance to see a couple of weeks ago. He's great. Paige Rutledge, love her to pieces. Sully Burrows is the headliner, and a few more. But I will be your MC for the night, your host for the night. So I hope you're planning to come down. It's in Port Credit at the arena, and that's all part of the CMA Ontario weekend. And that is 1 week tomorrow, Saturday, May the 30th.
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0: for Hot New Country, KX 94.7, Brett Kissel, Cowboys and Dreamers. I am counting down just a couple of months, actually 2 months almost to the day that he will be at the Route 905 Country Music Festival in Ancaster at the Ancaster Fairgrounds, along with Jade Eagleson and Madeline Merlot. I think Ryan Langdon's that night as well from Thorold, Ontario. It's going to be incredible. That night, the Friday night anyway, is hosted by Toph and I.
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13: This just in from Ontario One Call. 1 in 10 homeowners hit underground infrastructure while digging last year. 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

0: 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Owen Riegling, Tail Light This Town, Co Wetzel and Jesse Murph, High Road. Hey, it's Melissa in with you on this Friday evening. We're going to shake things up a little bit this weekend, so just don't think that you've slept in and haven't made it to work on time. Tomorrow, when you get up, Toph will be in for Mikey. Mikey's been filling in for Derm this week. So Toph is giving him a little bit of a break tomorrow. He'll be in between 7 and 1. And then I will see you on Sunday for Mikey, giving him once again a little break between 11 and 5. So Toph and Melissa separately this weekend on KX 94.7.
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